starts with the devil's hands. Daddy got so sick so quick, for wars never understand. I was the one who got good with the gun, took the money from the rich man's hands.

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0: A reflecting thought. 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
1: Yeah, when I get where I'm going, there'll be only happy tears.
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1: You know the Kevin Bateman Center, right? It's the place where our town's arena is located for anything hockey. Not to mention that it's the main venue for any big indoor event. The Kevin Bateman Center is here for all of us.

0: 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For more information on opening an account or the identity documents required, please contact the case where you would like to open an account. 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

Coming together is a beginning. 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

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All the girls in Terrytown, the boat was in and they all came down. We took them aboard and showed them around the North Atlantic Squadron.

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They love to get their clutches on the North Atlantic Squadron. The engineer, he loved to play the clarinet. But after the fight the other night, the second mate was wearing it. Away, away with fife and drum, full of the devil and navy rum. Rump-a-thump-a-thump-a-thump, here we come, the North Atlantic Squadron. All the girls in Harbor Jacks, they're waiting down beside the tracks. Tonight the skirts are gonna attack the North Atlantic Squadron. The bosun had a talking bird, he took him out to the party. But all we heard from out of the bird was, give us another one.

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1: Thank you for joining us on Wednesday evenings for the station's bingo. The bingos are regulated by the régie.
0: Good luck to all players. CJAS Bingo. It's our pleasure to spend the evening with you.
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Diabetes and foot care. Persons with diabetes must give particular attention to their feet in order to maintain them in good health. Diabetes can cause nerve damage and poor blood flow or circulation to the legs and feet. As a result, people with diabetes are less likely to feel a foot injury, such as a blister or a cut. Diabetes can make these injuries more difficult to heal. Unnoticed and untreated, even small foot injuries can quickly become infected, potentially leading to serious complications. By taking just a few minutes every day to clean your feet and by making some changes to your lifestyle, you will have a better chance of having healthy skin and good circulation, thus preventing the kind of lesions so feared by diabetics.

In our modern world, interconnectivity is important. No community or person can achieve their fullest potential without help. At the STQ, we ensure that Quebec is connected.

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Well, if Shania was mine, she'd have to agree. 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

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Oh, Mia. Oh,

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0: 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Working for a cause means you aren't alone. Community work is performed not for applause, but working together. The SHC Graveyard Committee. No one is alone.
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They're the in crowd. We're the other ones. It's a different kind of cloth that we're cut from. We let our colors show where the numbers ain't. We're the paint where there ain't supposed to be paint.

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Come visit us as we keep the traditions of our village alive. You never know, you might learn something new. 50 Plus Club, St. Augustine, a voice for our village.

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0: Radio, you air it every day, and I know you like it, so listen what I say. There's a station I know much better than the rest, and the station I mean is CJAS. Get you up in the morning and on the ball. Before you know it, you're dancing, singing, and all.
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The KBC committee wants you. What are you waiting for? 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

White churches, black churches, different people, same hearses. It's kind of hard to fight with each other, laying down in the ground, six under.

the Junior Canadian Rangers, St. Augustine. Nothing you do as a child is ever wasted. 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The Junior Canadian Rangers, St. Augustine Patrol. Any youth interested in joining the Junior Canadian Rangers in St. Augustine, contact Jimmy McKinnon, Zeno Lavallee, or Laurette Galibois.

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Good morning. It's Tuesday morning, June the 2nd today, and you got to say it's a pretty nice morning out there. Temperature's already at 5, and the winds are next to nothing. Every now and then, like, the twigs will move a small little bit, probably 10, 12 kilometers. Yeah, and it's going to be, like, this afternoon, we could reach a 10. Sun will set at 8:01 tonight. Now, as for the winds, could pick up too this afternoon, 20 to 40 from the south. Tomorrow, Wednesday, 15 in the afternoon tomorrow. Old southwest winds, 40 going 60. Thursday, get a chance of a shower in the morning. Later in the evening and overnight, you got some rain coming, about 5 millimeters or so. Going to be all you have 13 in the afternoon. Winds east 25 kilometers. Friday, beautiful. You got a high of 11. The winds are south only up to like 20 kilometers. Again for Sunday with a high of 14. Makatna, the winds are really light up there from the northeast. Only about 10, 12 kilometers. Sunsets at 8 o'clock tonight. Tomorrow, Wednesday, southwest winds 50 going 70 by the afternoon. A high off 7 with some sunshine. 8 for Thursday and Friday. Winds will be east on Thursday, 20 going 40. Got 5 millimeters of rain coming in Thursday night. Southeast winds 25 kilometers on Friday with a little tiny chance of a shower in the morning. Saturday, a nice one. Winds up to 20 kilometers from the east, a high of 8, and beautiful sunshine. The marine forecast got sun and clouds today with light winds. Later this afternoon, though, the southwest picks up 15 to 20 knots. Northwest 25 overnight and tomorrow, Wednesday. Now, 11:15 this morning out in Big Bay, tide is going to be high, 4.3 feet. 5:33 this evening, really low, 0.7. 11:34, saltwater tides will be high at 4.3. 5:39 this evening, low at a feet. Now, Baikomo 7-ounce port cartier. All got a mix of sun and clouds today. Picking up Mingani and Anticosti. With southeast winds, 20 kilometers. Natasquan got a mix of sun and cloud with a 30% chance of shower later this morning. Southeast winds going 20. Chevry. 20 kilometers of southeast by this afternoon. The old southwest, 20 kilometers with a mix of sun and cloud and a tiny chance of a shower later this morning. And Blanc-Sablon, sun and clouds, winds southwest, 20 kilometers by noonish. Well, we got a temperature of 5 out there this morning. Cloudy, little bit of sunshine, not a whole lot of wind. June the 2nd today.

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1: 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Case counter in Tabatro was at 10 o'clock this morning until 4 p.m. this evening. 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For non-urgent appointments, patients are asked to call the clinic at 418-947-2321 to book an appointment with the nurse. 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Packages can be picked up and dropped off at Dropbox in the porch. Now, your next overcraft crossing this morning will be at 7:45 from the Pacwashippi side, 8 o'clock St. Augustine side. Crossing at 8:45 from Pacwashippi, 9 o'clock St. Augustine side. Should you want to reach the agent at CMA Airlines, dial 418-554-6024. You want to reach the agent for Air Liaison, dial 947-2929. The STQ Secretary, 947-1387. Neil Driscoll for Relay Nordique, 581-805-3026. That was busy or no answer for Neil. Leave him your name and number, and he'll call you back. Should you want to reach a municipality, you dial 1-877-553-0624. And Jackie Gelbaugh for the MRC office, she can be reached by calling 418-947-2629. 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Have a lovely day. Lord.

5 outside, temperature sits at 5, and the winds, yeah, they're pretty light now again. They're down less than 10 kilometers. And Leo Shatler is still looking for upright fridge. So if anyone got one out there, please call him. 418-350-3601. James Barker Band featuring Dalton Dover coming up with On the Water.

0: just between us. Laughing is the best exercise. 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
1: Five out there. Yes, temperature is five. Cloudy. Winds are really light. Really light. Could pick up this afternoon anywhere from the south to winds 20 up to 40. A high at 10. A little bit more sunshine this afternoon. Tomorrow, Wednesday. 15 in the afternoon. Southwest winds 40 going 60. Sunny skies with a high of 13 for Thursday. Now Thursday, you might get a couple of picks of rain in the morning. A little bit of sunshine in the afternoon. In the evening, you're looking at 5 millimeters of rain coming. The winds will be east up to 25 kilometers. Friday, high of 11. Wind south 20 kilometers, sunny skies, and south 20 for Saturday with an eye of 14. Now, Makatna, they got a chance of a shower up there this afternoon with southwest winds 30 going up to 50. Tomorrow, Wednesday, 7 in the afternoon, winds southwest 40 going 70. Sunny skies 8 for Thursday with the winds east up to 30. A bit of rain in the evening and night. They may get 5 millimeters. And Friday, another 8. Beautiful sunshine. Southeast winds 20 kilometers. The marine forecast got cloudy skies with light winds. Later on this afternoon, they'll pick up from the old southwest 15 to 20 knots. Northwest 25 overnight and tomorrow, Wednesday. 11:15 this morning in Big Bay. Tide is going to be high at 4.3 feet. 5:33 this evening, really low, 0.7. 11:34, saltwater tides will be high at 4.3. 5:39 this evening, low at a feet. Now you got Baie-Comeau, Seven Islands, Port Cartier, Mingan, et de Custe, all got a mix of sun and clouds today. Winds about 20 kilometers. Natasquan and Chevry got sunny skies, southeast winds going 20, and Blanc-Sablon. Got a mix of sun and clouds, winds southwest 20 kilometers around noontime. And the winds out there, they fall right down to about 10 sometimes. Cloudy though.

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The clinic opens Monday to Friday from 8 a.m. to 4:30 p.m. Close from lunch hour 12 to 1 p.m. For non-urgent appointments, patients are asked to call the clinic at 418-947-2321 to book an appointment with the nurse. 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Packages can be picked up and dropped off in the porch at the drop box. Still sits at 5 out there. 5. CJAS Radio offers you Chase the Ace. The draw takes place 3 o'clock Wednesday afternoons here on the station. 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Keeping in mind, 2:45 Wednesday afternoons is cutoff time for the weekly tickets. Thank you and good luck.

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1: Six out there. Six, climbing, but you can say, like, next to no sunshine, though. Could reach 10 this afternoon. The winds are right down below 10 at times. Then you get a gust, it'll go like 12, 16 kilometers. Could reach 20 or more this afternoon from the south. Tomorrow, Wednesday, looking at a high of 15 in the afternoon. Southwest winds, 40 going 60 with some sunshine. Thursday, you got a chance of a shower in the morning. Maybe a millimeter. A little bit of sun peeping out in the afternoon. Then in the evening and overnight, you got about 5 millimeters of rain coming. The winds will be east on Thursday, 25 kilometers. Friday, you're looking at a high of 11. Winds south up to 20 kilometers, sunny skies, and 14 on Saturday. Beautiful sunshine, south winds again, only going up to about 20. Now, as for Maquetna, they're going to reach 7 this afternoon. Southwest winds, 30 going 50. Tomorrow, Wednesday, southwest winds, 40 going 70. A high of 7 in the afternoon with some sunshine. 8 for Thursday and 8 for Friday. Now, Thursday evening, nighttime, they got about 5 millimeters of rain coming. The winds will be east up to 30 kilometers. Southeast, 20 kilometers on Friday. Beautiful sunshine and a high of 8. Now, as for the marine forecast, cloudy with light winds. Southwest picks up later on this afternoon, 15 to 20 knots. Northwest, 25 overnight and tomorrow, Wednesday. 11:15 this morning in Big Bay, high tide, 4.3 feet. 5:33 this evening, really low, 0.7. 11:34, saltwater tides high at 4.3. 5:39 this evening, a low at a feet. And it's a Tuesday morning show here on CJAS 93.5 FM. 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

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Due to the continued decline in our weekly bingo sales, especially over this last past year, CJAS radio is unable to meet the targeted 75% prize giveaway value as per the RACJ. Therefore, we regret to inform you, our valuable players, that the CJAS bingo prize round has changed on the sheets. Rounds 1, 2, 3, and 4 will be valued at $100 each, and round 5, the final round, fold a card for $500. The lucky 7 and single card rounds remain the same, coming into effect as of tomorrow night's bingo, June the 3rd. 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

0: 9 o'clock news for Tuesday, June the 2nd, 2026. The young man found dead at the bottom of a septic tank in Gunnisetaqui Friday afternoon was indeed the victim of a murder by firearm. The victim is Ronnie Beltre Gonzalez, who turned 24 the day before his body was discovered. He had a criminal record for domestic violence, but was not believed to be linked to organized crime. When the body was discovered in a septic tank about 12 feet deep, authorities didn't know if the victim had fallen in accidentally or had been murdered. The latter proved to be the correct hypothesis. Mr. Gonzalez's body was discovered in the pit on the site of a former school in Mohawk territory that has since been demolished. It is unknown how long the body had been there. According to police sources, he had recently begun carrying out arson contracts. For investigators, this is a strong lead to explain why someone would have wanted to harm him. However, Ronnie Gonzalez's relatives are reportedly being uncooperative with police, possibly out of fear of reprisals. The investigation in this case is being conducted by the Crimes Against Persons sections of the Sûreté du Québec. Just recently, a 21-year-old individual was arrested by police for ordering a Molotov cocktail attack in the Gunnisetaqui territory. Jared Marvin Benew, a resident of Repenchy, allegedly offered a $7,000 bounty on the Telegram app for anyone who would set fire to the iTimes cannabis business, owned by Robert Gabriel, a well-known figure in the community. The arson plot was ultimately foiled by the police. The case of the sword attack in Old Quebec City is before the Supreme Court. The prosecution has filed an application for leave to appeal the new trial order with the country's highest court. The Crown is responding to the Court of Appeals decision in the bloody saber attack case in Old Quebec by asking the Supreme Court for permission to challenge the order for a new trial issued in March. Director of Criminal and Penal Prosecutions announced this position at the first return of Carl Girard's case to the Quebec City Courthouse since the Court of Appeal ordered a new trial on March the 31st. Mr. François Godin confirmed that he filed the application for authorization with the Supreme Court of Canada late Friday, with the ultimate goal of having the accused guilty verdicts reinstated. "We need to obtain authorization from the Supreme Court. We'll see if they choose to hear us on the merits of the case or not." That's the first step the prosecutor on the case emphasized. This means that the second trial of the assailant who killed two people and injured several others in Old Quebec on Halloween night 2020 is on hold. "It would be pointless to schedule a trial when a request has already been made to the Supreme Court," explains Mr. Godin. The latter claims that the Court of Appeal erred in its decision to reject the verdicts rendered at the end of the first trial and to return the case to square one. Carl Girard, still in custody, was physically present at the Quebec City Courthouse. This was the first court appearance since his life sentence was imposed on June 10, 2022. Mr. Girard sowed death in the streets of Old Quebec October the 31st, 2020, randomly attacking his victims with a saber. François Duchesne and Suzanne Clermont perished under the man's blade, who also seriously injured five other people. On Sunday, a landslide damaged a community store in Grand Falls, New Brunswick, but caused no injuries. The municipality of Grand Falls posted a social media update urging residents to avoid an area near Toner's Community Food Store. Mayor Bertrand Beaulieu said an embankment behind the store eroded into Falls Brook, causing about a third of the building to shift and sink several feet. The landslide did not affect any other nearby buildings. Mr. Beaulieu said heavy rain earlier last week likely triggered the slide, though officials will determine the cause in the coming days. Although firefighters set up barricades around the store, bystanders saw people moving boxes from the building into a truck Sunday afternoon. Eric Gagneau, the municipality's director general, said that the owner was salvaging what they could. While the municipality advised them to leave for their own safety, Mr. Gagneau said the municipality can't force a closure. The store operates year-round, even on holidays, and Mayor Beaulieu described it as a long-standing community icon. Erosion threatens several other areas in Grand Falls, including a local pumping station and manholes along the St. John River. Soil instability has already forced the demolition of several houses. Mayor Beaulieu emphasized that the municipality must collaborate with provincial and federal governments to find solutions to the problem. Newfoundland and Labrador is canceling a lawsuit put forward by the previous Liberal government that aimed to push Ottawa to change its equalization payment formula. The office of Premier Tony Wakeham shared the news in an emailed statement to CBC News yesterday, but the news was shared by the Canadian Taxpayers Federation on Friday. The lawsuit was filed in 2024. That May, then-Justice Minister John Ogan and the Finance Minister Siobhan Cody argued the federal government was cutting Newfoundland and Labrador out of potentially billions of dollars when the current equalization formula was extended to 2029. Yesterday in the House of Assembly, Mr. Wakeham said while he believes the equalization system is flawed, his government won't be moving forward with the lawsuit. There is nothing equal about the equalization program. We all recognize that, but this has been ongoing for a number of years. The former Liberal government decided to go to court. We've turned around and had our legal opinions review the file. They recommended that we not proceed, Mr. Wakeham said. The statement from Mr. Wakeham's office said moving away from the lawsuit is part of efforts to foster a collaborative and constructive relationship with the federal government. Mr. Ogan, who is now leader of the opposition in Newfoundland and Labrador, said at the time going to court was a last option, and he preferred an out-of-court settlement. The province received $218 million in 2024, according to the Federal Department of Finance. It will receive $113 million in 2025-26 and $182 million in 2026-27.
1: Five out there. Five, cloudy. Yeah, cloudy. The winds are pretty light. They come all the way down like to around 10 or so. Then they'll go like 12, 16 if you get a gust. This afternoon, you could reach a high of 10, and the winds could pick up from the south, 20 going 40. Tomorrow, Wednesday, you'll reach a high of 15 in the afternoon, with a mix of sun and clouds, southwest winds 40 going 60. Thursday, you got a chance of a shower in the morning. By the afternoon, you got some sunny skies, winds east 25 kilometers. Late evening and overnight, you got about 5 millimeters of rain coming. Friday, you got a little chance of a shower in the morning. Beautiful sun in the afternoon. South winds up to 20 kilometers and an eye off 11. 14 for Saturday. Beautiful sunshine. South winds only about 20 kilometers. As for Makatna, they could reach 7 this afternoon. They get a chance of a shower tomorrow. Southwest winds 40 going 70. Mix of sun and clouds, high 7 in the afternoon. Easterly winds on Thursday, 30 kilometers, high 8, cloudy but sunny breaks. Southeast winds 20 kilometers for Friday, beautiful sunshine and a high of 8. As for the marine forecast, cloudy with light winds. Later this afternoon, they'll pick up from the southwest, 15 to 20 knots. Northwest 25 overnight and tomorrow Wednesday. 11:15 this morning in Big Bay, high tide 4.3 feet. 5:33 this evening, really low, 0.7. Saltwater tides 11:34 this morning, high at 4.3. 5:39 this evening, low at a feet.

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1: Adults, adults. Yeah, adults. Here's a contest question. Give me a call on the 27-9 line with your answer. 27-9 line. On June the 2nd, 2011, name me this female country Canadian singer that received a star on the Hollywood Walk of Fame. On the Hollywood Walk of Fame, she received a star. 2011, June the 2nd. A female Canadian country singer. I want you to name her. She received a star on the Hollywood Walk of Fame. Yeah.

0: Good morning, you're on here.
1: Shania.
0: Right on. Is you, Wanda?
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0: All right, girl, bye. Yep, Shania. She received a star on the Hollywood Walk of Fame 2011 on June the 2nd. So, Wanda, Friday, you got a chance to grab that little white plastic milk jug. Enjoy your day.

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1: Six outside. Six. The winds are really light. At, like you say, they're not even reaching 10 kilometers at times out there. Yep. Not a whole lot of sunshine, though. The sun will set tonight at 8:01. Tomorrow is Wednesday. You're looking at a high of 15. Sunny skies tomorrow. And the winds will be from the southwest, 40 going 60. Southeast up to 25 on Thursday. Chance of a shower in the morning, and later in the evening and overnight, you got about 5 millimeters of rain coming. 11 on Friday, south winds 20 kilometers, and beautiful sunshine. Makatna is at 8 up there. Winds are east, 15 kilometers. Sunsets at 8 o'clock tonight. Tomorrow, Wednesday, they're going to reach a high off 7 in the afternoon. Southwest winds 40 going 70. Thursday and Friday, to get daytime highs off 8. Easterly wind on Thursday, 20 going 40. 5 millimeters of rain coming in overnight. Southeast, 25 kilometers for Friday. The marine forecast got cloudy skies but light winds. But later on this afternoon, they pick up from the old southwest, 15 to 20 knots. Northwest, 25 overnight, and again tomorrow, Wednesday. Now, 11:15 this morning in Big Bay, tide is going to be high. 4.3 feet, 5:33 this evening, low at 0.7. 11:34, saltwater tides high at 4.3, 5:39 this evening, low at a feet.
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1: 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The morning show is sponsored by Case Desjardins Aries. There could be some confusion going on with people hearing what they want to hear rather than what is actually being said. Focus on what friends are trying to tell you and be one of the lucky few who understands what's going on. Taurus, no doubt you have come up with all sorts of great ideas in recent weeks, but what are you going to do with them all? The simple fact is that you can only do one task at a time, so decide what that is going to be and stick with it. Gemini, something surprising will happen today, and whether you think of it as a good surprise or a bad one will depend on your frame of mind. It is more likely to be of good variety if you choose not to take life too seriously. Cancer. You can be a bit thin-skinned at times with Venus linked to power planet, Pluto, but you also need to stay calm. Whether the provocation, it may seem as if others are being intentionally annoying, but chances are you are overreacting. Leo. Put your worries behind you and have fun with your friends. The world may be in a bit of a state, but it won't change just because you choose to be depressed about it. Choose to have a good time instead. Virgo. Don't be afraid to approach someone in a position of power if you think they can do something for you. It would help, of course, if you can show that you can do things for them as well. Find an answer to their number one problem. Libra. Now the sun is moving in your favor. Those restrictions that were holding you back will lose their power and soon you will be hurrying ahead again. Don't move too fast, though, or you can miss some interesting sights along the way. Scorpio. It may be tempting to talk a situation up and make it seem better than it is, but it also could be a mistake. Others want to know you can be trusted, and they will appreciate it more if you give it to them straight. Sagittarius. Get up early, stay out late, and have a great time. This is the message of the stars, and if you follow it, you won't go far wrong. You may, though, end up a long way from home, so make sure you know how to get back. Capricorn. Something will inspire you to think big, but you may be reluctant to follow your dream without a detailed plan. Don't let that hold you back for even a moment, because it is the lack of a plan that will make it so much fun. Aquarius. Your commitment to a project of some kind should be renewed, as the planets show it has a lot of life left in it. If you abandon it now, you will regret it towards the end of the month when it finally starts coming together. Pisces, as one of Zodiac's sensitive water signs, you usually tune into emotions of other people around you. Now it will be clear that a loved one needs your assistance. Don't wait to be asked. Dive right in and help them out. Horoscope readings for this morning here on the morning show on CJAS 93.5 FM. 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

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The results are coming right up here on CJAS. Who knows? 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Good luck. The following is the lotto results for Monday night, June the 1st, starting at your Grand Prix numbers 5, 12, 27, 29, and 43, the Grand Numeral 6. Bankroll numbers 3, 4, 7, 10, 11, 13, 22, 24, 27, 29, 32, 33, 39, 42, 46, 48, 52, 54, 56, and 65. 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

0: sports highlights for Tuesday, June the 2nd, 2026. Another former Vancouver Canucks player has been promoted as the NHL team begins its rebuild. General Manager Ryan Johnson announced last night that the Canucks have named Manny Malhotra the 23rd head coach in franchise history. The pair previously worked together with the American Hockey League's Abbotsford Canucks. Manny takes over from Adam Foote, who was fired on May the 19th after serving a single season as bench boss. The Canucks finished the season last in the league with a 25-49-8 record. Malhotra immediately emerged as the prime candidate to replace him, with Johnson saying he would sit down with the 46-year-old former NHL forward and talk about the future. Malhotra previously served as a development coach and an assistant coach for the NHL's Canucks, then spent four seasons as an assistant with the Toronto Maple Leafs before taking on head coaching duties in Abbotsford. There, he guided the AHL's Canucks to a Calder Cup championship in the 2024-25 campaign. The team went on to miss the playoffs last season as several players dealt with long-term injuries. It was the way Malhotra led Abbotsford through a challenging year that showed exactly the kind of coach to person he is, Johnson said. The promotion will see Malhotra reunited with former teammates Daniel and Henrik Sedin, who were named Vancouver's co-presidents of hockey operations on May the 14th. Patrick Laine spent the last 4 months regularly skating with the Montreal Canadiens without seeing game action. Turns out he might have been available all along. Laine said yesterday he probably could have played pretty soon after New Year's. As players cleaned out lockers following a five-game defeat to the Carolina Hurricanes in the Eastern Conference Final. The sharp-shooting Finnish winger was limited to just five games this season after undergoing core muscle surgery in late October with a 3 to 4 month recovery timeline. He returned to practice in mid-January and became a regular participant later that month, but still finished the season on the injured list. Canadiens general manager Kent Hughes said Lane's lengthy absence complicated a potential return. Laine said he eventually received the green light from the Canadiens medical staff, although he couldn't remember exactly when. He arrived in Montreal via trade from Columbus in August 2024, after spending months in the NHL Player Association Assistance Program for mental health reasons and recovering from shoulder surgery. A former second overall draft pick who hasn't topped 30 goals since his third season, Laine remains confident his NHL journey is far from done. The Calgary Stampeders seek to build on their turnaround and play in the Grey Cup on home turf in 2026. The comfort level of quarterback Vernon Adams Jr. is hired to start his second season as a Stampeder. Derek Mills, the CFL's top rusher last season, feels lighter. Reinforcements arrived on the defensive line on the eve of the regular season. The Stampeders, who went 2-0 in the preseason with wins over Saskatchewan and Edmonton, opened their regular season at home Friday against the Winnipeg Blue Bombers. "We had a great competitive training camp," Adams said. "We've got a playoff contender team coming in our house this week, so it's a playoff feel. Winnipeg, they're coming to bring it, so it's time to turn up the heat a little bit." Calgary rebounded from its worst season in over two decades in 2024, with an 11-7 record and a narrow 33-30 loss to the BC Lions in the West Division semifinal. Calgary is the host city of the Grey Cup on November the 15th. "We know what's at stake," veteran kicker Rennie Paredes said. "I think 80% of the team is back, and we added a couple of new guys that look pretty good in camp, so everybody's excited. Everybody's motivated, and we're going to try our best to have a good season and lead to the Grey Cup." The 41-year-old Paredes embarks on his 15th CFL season, all with the Stampeders. Paredes has won two Grey Cups with them, 2014 and 2018. It wasn't the way Alphonso Davies wanted to return to the field in his hometown of Edmonton, but Canada's captain was still happy to be there. Davies got some running in before his teammates took on Uzbekistan in a pre-World Cup friendly at Commonwealth Stadium yesterday. The strides gave him a chance to test out the injured hamstring that prevented him from joining the group for training camp in Charlotte, North Carolina last week. The 25-year-old defender said it felt nice to get back on the pitch and do some running after watching Canada down Uzbekistan 2-0. Davies met up with the national squad in Edmonton Sunday night, but how long it will be before he joins them on the field remains to be seen. Head coach Jesse March has said the star left back is continuing the rehabilitation program set out by his club, but now that he's with Canada, he'll be monitored daily. Neither Bayern nor the Canadians want him to feel pressure to come back, Marsh added. The International Cricket Council suspended Cricket Canada's membership, but Canadian teams are still eligible to compete in sanctioned events. Cricket's governing body announced in a release yesterday after its board meeting that Cricket Canada suspended immediately due to serious breaches of its membership obligations. The release did not provide details on Cricket Canada's violations. The announcement comes after an ICC investigation into allegations of corruption against Cricket Canada that were raised in the CBC documentary Corruption, Crime, and Cricket earlier this year. The ICC said the decision to allow Canadian teams to compete during the suspension was made to ensure players were not hurt by issues affecting Cricket Canada. The ICC will provide Cricket Canada with a set of reinstatement conditions, and reinstatement will be contingent on the organization meeting the conditions to the satisfaction of the ICC's board.
1: Six out there. Six, and look at that. You got a little squall of rain. A little squall of rain. The winds are next to none. Next to none. But way in the back, where's the arena way, it looks kind of bright, so maybe it's just a little squall. Yeah, they're saying you should reach 11 by this afternoon, but lots of sunshine. The winds could pick up this afternoon from the south, anywhere from 20 gusting up to 40. Tomorrow, Wednesday, is the half week mark. You got a high of 15 by the afternoon tomorrow. Sunny skies, southwest winds, anywhere from 40 going 60. Thursday, chance of shower in the morning, make it a millimeter. Drying out with a little bit of sunshine in the afternoon, high 13. Winds east up to 25 kilometers. But in the evening and overnight, you're looking at about 5 millimeters of rain coming. Friday, you got a high of 11 in the afternoon. Winds will be south up to 20 kilometers. Beautiful sunshine. And again on Saturday, high of 14. Macatna looking to reach 7 this afternoon. Southwest winds 30 going 50. Tomorrow, Wednesday, 40 all the way up to 70 from the old southwest. With a high 7 in the afternoon. Sunny skies. Thursday and Friday, you're looking at daytime highs of 8. Easterly winds on Thursday up to 30 kilometers. In the evening and overnight, they may end up with 5 millimeters of rain. Beautiful sunshine for Friday. Southeast winds 20 kilometers. Now, as for the marine forecast, cloudy with winds picking up in the southwest this afternoon, 15 to 20 knots. Northwest 25 overnight and again tomorrow, Wednesday. Now, 11:15 this morning in Big Bay, tide is going to be high at 4.3 feet. 5:33 this evening, really low, 0.7. 11:34, saltwater tides are going to be high at 4.3. 5:39 this evening, they're going to be low at a feet. Now, Seven Islands, Port Cartier, Baie-Comeau, Mingani, Anticosti. Everybody got a mix of sun and clouds today. The winds are not bad, going up to about 20 kilometers. Natasquan and Chevry, 30% chance of a shower with winds southeast 20 kilometers. Sunny skies, so just 30%, it's not a big chance. And Blanc and Blanc, got a mix of sun and clouds. By this afternoon, the winds will be southwest up to 20 kilometers. 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

K-State Jardin counter here in St. Augustine, open to the public today until 3:30. 3:30 this afternoon. 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Now, if you want to reach the MRC agent, Jackie Gilba, call 418-947-2629. The municipality, dial 1-877-553-0624. Boxcar Willie coming up on the Silver Years Show, Rolling in My Sweet Baby's Arms. Right behind, we have Clifford Bateman with Cold, Cold Heart.

Tiger, Brandon Mann, here on the Silverio Show this morning. Now, traveling exhibition, Bogs and Islands. You are cordially invited to the photo exhibition, Bogs and Islands, Portraits of Berry Picking on the Lower North Shore, which will travel to four villages on the Lower North Shore during the month of June 2026, Lourdes Blanc-Sablon, St. Augustine, Pacushipi, and Tete La Belen. In 2023-24, Eloise and Raphael met with berry pickers in these villages. Here in St. Augustine, the open reception on Monday, June the 8th from 5 to 7 p.m. Exhibition from June the 9th to 11th from 9 a.m. to 4 p.m. in the St. Augustine's municipality hall. Pacushipi, open reception on Monday, June the 15th from 5 to 7 at the school, and school group visits on June the 16th and 17th. The invitation is open to everyone, and the event is completely free.

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1: So it's at 6 outside, 6, and cloudy. Every now and then you got a couple, just like a little couple picks of rain. Not calling for no big lot, though. Nope, so that's just dropping from the sky. Sunset's at 8:01 tonight. Now, tomorrow is Wednesday. Looking at a high of 15 by the afternoon tomorrow. Southwest winds, 40 going 60. 13 for Thursday. You may have a millimeter in the morning, like a little shower. Sun coming out in the afternoon. But when it comes to evening and overnight, you're looking at like another 5 millimeters of rain coming. Friday, a nice one. High of 11, winds south up to 20 kilometers. Now, Macatna. The winds are light up there, but 15 kilometers from the east. Sunset's at 8 o'clock tonight. Now, tomorrow is Wednesday. They're looking at a high of 7 in the afternoon. Southwest winds 40 going all the way up to 70. 8 on Thursday and Friday. Sunny breaks for Thursday. About 5 millimeters of rain come in overnight. Sunny on Friday. Southeast winds 25 kilometers. Now the marine forecast, the winds are light until later this afternoon. They pick up from the southwest, 15 to 20 knots. Northwest, 25 overnight and tomorrow, Wednesday. 11:15 this morning in Big Bay, high tide, 4.3 feet. 5:33 this evening, low at 0.7. 11:34, saltwater tides high at 4.3. 5:39 this evening, low at a feet.

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2: 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June the 2nd, 1927, Carl Butler was born in Knoxville, Tennessee. He, with his wife, became known as Carl Butler and Pearl. Between 1962 and 69, the duo released several singles and charted 13 times on the U.S. country charts, reaching at number one in 1962 with their first single, Don't Let Me Cross Over. He died of a heart attack on September the 4th, 1992. 1969, Glen Campbell was at number one on the Billboard Country Album chart with Galveston. 1986, American country singer Craig Strickland was born. 1990, American banjo player Mike Snyder was inducted into the Grand Ole Opry. 1991, Garth Brooks was at number one on U.S. country chart with his third studio album, Ropin' the Wind. 1988, American country music singer Helen Carter died at the age of 70, the eldest daughter of Maybelle Carter. She performed with her mother and her younger sisters, June Carter and Anita, as a member of Mother Maybelle and the Carter Sisters, a pioneering all-female country folk music group. The group was also known as the Carter Family. 2003, It's 5 O'Clock Somewhere by Alan Jackson and Jimmy Buffett was released. 2011, Shania Twain received a star on the Hollywood Walk of Fame. 2012, Kenny Chesney and Tim McGraw kicked off the Brothers of the Sun tour. 2017, This One's For You by Luke Combs was released. 2018, Wayne Seacrest, bassist for American country and southern rock band Confederate Railroad, died after a long illness at the age of 68. 2020, Nashville guitarist Jimmy Capps died at the age of 81. Country Music History segment for this morning here on the Silver Years Show on CJAS 93.5 FM. 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

Glen Campbell and Galveston. CJAS Weekly License Bingo takes place tomorrow evening, Wednesday evening, June the 3rd at 7:30. First round of the night is your Lucky 7. That's your strip-off tree that you pay $2 for. The pot is at $107. Bingo in 7 numbers or less, if not, consolation prize of $100. Then you got your single card, your $1 card. That's for the block of 9 for $100. Your sheets are $11 each. And the sheets this week, you'll be playing for rounds 1, 2, 3, and 4, $100 each. And round 5 is a full card for $500. Thank you and good luck. Gary Chubbs with Summertime Dream.

jumps all around, for he'll go over 21 pounds. Can he catch another? You bet he can. Big Fred Fowler is a guiding man.

Société Historique Culturelle, Graveyard Committee. Working for a cause means you aren't alone. Community work is performed not for applause, but working together. The SHC Graveyard Committee. No one is alone.

0: And also, Silver Years Show, here's a contest question. Give me a call, 50 years old and older, $27.99. He was at number one on the Billboard Country Album chart in 1969 on this day with Galveston. I want you to tell me who it is. And good morning, you're on the air.
1: Glenn Campbell.
0: Is that you, Carmella Driscoll?
1: That's right, Pam.
0: Now have a good one, Carmella.
1: You too,
0: all
1: bye.
0: All right, girl, bye. Yeah, Glenn Campbell. He was at number one on the Billboard Country Album chart with Galveston, 1969, June 2nd. Have a good day, Carmella. Mm-hmm.

Jessica Alter. Dr. Camille Markowak, Mission in Motion, Moving Forward Together. It is coming Sunday, June the 7th, 11 until 1 in the afternoon. You meet at the Catholic Church. Now get moving for a cause with Dr. Camille Markowak Foundation. Have fun and donate in support of health initiatives and student bursaries in our region. This coming Sunday. Gary Morantz, Maritime Farewell.

Next over craft crossing is at 12 noon from the Pacushipi side, 1215 St. Augustine side. Got a crossing at 1:30 from Pacushipi, 145 St. Augustine side. Selby Mesher ending off the Sober Your Show this morning and Ride Out Your Storm.

0: That concludes the Silver Years show for today. Have a wonderful afternoon. Have a nice day as you go on your way.
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Welcome. This is a show that has something new, something different, something great. 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

11 o'clock news for Tuesday, June the 2nd, 2026. A weak tornado has been confirmed in St. Thomas by the Northern Tornadoes Project at Western University. The phenomenon occurred May the 25th at approximately 6:13 p.m. Classified as EFO, the tornado reportedly generated winds of up to 100 kilometers per hour over a path of approximately 750 meters. Nice. Minor damage was reported, including torn-off shingles, a broken tree, and an overturned trailer. No injuries were reported. This is the first officially recorded tornado in Quebec since the beginning of the year. The Sûreté de Québec warns the law allowing women to know the criminal history of their spouse could have dramatic consequences for people at risk of femicide due to staff shortages and the complexity of the cases. Parliamentarians want to quickly adopt the bill on the disclosure of information for the purpose of protection against intimate partner violence. They can do so by the end of the parliamentary session on Friday, June the 12th, in the hope of better preventing femicides, which are on the rise in Quebec. The SQ, however, warns the National Assembly it will be difficult to achieve these objectives without sufficient resources and without being given a realistic preparation period to ensure a safe and effective implementation. According to the bill, the Sûreté de Québec will be responsible for analyzing convictions, 911 calls, and police interventions targeting an individual in order to retain only relevant information that can be disclosed during a request. In a parliamentary committee, Captain Daniel Boulien, head of the Operational Advisory and Support Service at the SQ, indicated that his organization expects to process approximately 10,000 requests, each presenting a high degree of complexity. Processing times are not just an administrative issue, but also a security issue. Without dedicated and sustainable resources, the mechanism will become structurally impossible to sustain, he stated. The SQ estimates it needs approximately 23 civilian resources, supervised by police officers, to meet the demand and perform checks in the databases. According to the organization, each case could require between 3 and 4 hours of processing, which risk lengthening delays. The bill tabled by Minister of Homeland Security Ian Lafrenier will allow a person age 14 and over to take an application concerning an intimate partner, even after a first date. The request can be made during the relationship or after a breakup, a period when several tragedies occur. Old Quebec Aged Cheddar, a premier name in traditionally cured Canadian cheeses, announced the launch of its newly redesigned product labels. Rolling out to specialty grocers, cheese shops, and mainline grocers nationwide in June, the updated packaging modernizes the brand's visual identity while emphasizing its rich history and the exceptional quality of its premium long-aged cheddars. The comprehensive redesign bridges the gap between Old Quebec's time-honored craftsmanship and the modern retail landscape. Developed with a dual purpose, the new labels serve as both a testament to the product's superior standard and a visual narrative of the brand's unique journey. Our cheese spends years aging to perfection, and we wanted our packaging to reflect that level of dedication, said Heron Deppin at Old Quebec. The new design honors our deep roots in Canadian cheesemaking traditions while clearly communicating the premium nature of the product to both longtime fans and new customers. While the exterior has evolved, Old Quebec assures consumers that the award-winning cheese inside remains completely unchanged. The cheddar will continue to be made using traditional formulas, resulting in the signature bold flavor, sharp bite, and distinct amino acid crystallization that cheese enthusiasts expect. The newly packaged Old Quebec Aged Cheddar lines will soon be shipping to distributors and will be visible on retail shelves immediately. Premier Christine Fréchette offered an olive branch to Anglophones yesterday in a speech to the Montreal Chamber of Commerce.
Madame Frechette emphasized the importance of protecting and promoting the French language in Quebec, but also recognized the fact that more than 1 million of Quebec's population of 9 million people are English-speaking Quebecers, who speak more French today than they did before. Her speech aimed at Montreal's business community was part of the Chamber of Commerce's provincial political series of talks with provincial party leaders. Protecting French is her overarching responsibility as premier, but she said tone matters. As the premier of all Quebecers, I hope to bring a different tone to these discussions, Madame Frechette said in English. She pointed to Montreal's bid to host the NATO Defense, Security and Resilience Bank as an example of Quebec promoting the English-speaking community. The CAQ has sometimes clashed with the English-speaking community in the past under Madame Frechette's predecessor, François Legault, particularly with the passing of the controversial language law commonly known as Bill 96. Madame Frechette has already committed to renewing the notwithstanding clause to shield the law from charter challenges. Groups advocating for the English-speaking minority in Quebec were upset after the CAQ said it wants to expand Quebec's French language charter to include adult and vocational programs in recent weeks, a move that would move 27,000 students from the English language system to the French language system. There are concerns about the impact the change could have on English school boards since their funding is based on enrollment.

0: Sun temperatures at 6. We have a mix of sun and cloud this afternoon. South winds 25, a high up 11. Cloudy with clear breaks tonight, plus 5. Southwest winds 25. Mix of sun and cloud tomorrow, temperature of 15, southwest winds 35, gusting up to 60 at times. Chance of a shower overnight, plus 7. Cloudy with sunny breaks, Thursday, a high of 13. Cloudy with showers overnight, temperature of 5. Mix of sun and cloud for Friday, temperature of 11. Gromacatna, chance of a shower this afternoon, temperature of 8, southwest winds 25, gusting to 45. Cloudy tonight, southwest winds 30, gusting to 50, a high of 3. Mix of sun and cloud tomorrow, southwest winds 45, gusting up to 70 at times, a high of 7. Cloudy overnight, plus 6. 11:34 this morning, high tide 4.3, 5:39 this evening, low at 1.
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The 50 Plus Club of St. Augustine.

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1: Temperature still at 6 degrees Celsius, a mix of sun and cloud this afternoon. Temperature expected to reach 11. Winds coming from the south, 25. Cloudy tonight, plus 5. A mix of sun and cloud tomorrow. Southwest winds 35, gusting up to 55, a high of 15. Chance of a shower overnight, plus 7. Cloudy with sunny breaks again on Thursday, a high of 13. Cloudy with showers overnight, plus 5. Mix of sun and cloud for Friday, a high of 11. Mainly sunshine for Saturday, temperature of 14. Grow Macatna, chance of a shower this afternoon. Southwest winds 25, gusting up to 45, a high of 8. Cloudy tonight, southwest winds 30, gusting to 50, plus 3. Mix of sun and cloud tomorrow. Southwest winds 45, gusting up to 70 at times, a high of 7. Cloudy overnight, southwest winds 30, gusting to 50, temperature up 6. 11:34, high tide 4.3, 5:39 this evening, low at 1.

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Good afternoon, everyone. Welcome to Radio Noon. We're 1 minute after the hour here at CJIS. Your temperature is at 7. Your winds are still moderate, under 10, 12 kilometers per hour, and that's from the east-southeast. For the remainder of the day, a little bit of mixture of sun and clouds going into the afternoon. Our winds are going to start increasing a little bit, going up to 20, 30, 40 kilometers per hour from the south. Southwest winds this evening, 20, gusting to 35, 40. Southwesterlies again tonight, gusting up to 35. Cloudy conditions, a temperature of 5. Tomorrow, Wednesday, mainly cloudy in the morning, a temperature of 8. You've got winds from the southwest, 30, gusting up to about 50 kilometers per hour. Mix of sun and clouds as you go into the afternoon. Average daytime temperature will be at about 15. Southwest winds the same, 35, 45, 55 kilometers per hour. It's going to stay all day long. High winds until you reach the overnight on Wednesday with a temperature of 7, a slight chance of showers, and southwesterlies 20 to 35 clicks. We've got a bit of rain in the forecast for us on Friday morning. Just a couple of showers, southeast winds up to 25, a temperature of 11. During the overnight period on Wednesday, you've got a couple showers again with winds up to about 15, a temperature of 5, ending off your work week. And morning temperature of about 8, a chance of showers with mainly sunny conditions on Friday to 5th day of June. Southeast winds up to about 15, 11 as you go into the afternoon with a mix of sun and clouds. Temperature going down to 2 during the overnight period on Friday. Northeast winds up to about 10. For the St. Augustine River, for your tide, right now, she's high at 4.3. At 5:33 this evening, she'll be low at 0.7. The Northeast Gulf, you've got southwest winds 15 to 20 knots this afternoon, veering to the northwest 25 during the overnight period. Northwest winds 25 on Wednesday for the Northeast Gulf. On Thursday, southwest winds 25 knots, diminishing to variable 10 to 15 late in the day. And Friday, northeasterlies 15 to 20 knots, diminishing to variable 10 to 15 as you go deeper into your day on Friday. Your seas, 1 meter, building to 1 to 2 late overnight. You've got primarily cloudy with a bit of sun popping in and out for the Northeast Gulf. Right now, you have a high tide at 4.3. At 5:39, she'll be low at 1. And tomorrow morning at 12:37, high at 5.9. For our neighbors at Gromacatna, for the remainder of the day for you, you should have a temperature of about 8. You've got a mix of sun and clouds taking you to day's end. Your winds will go from 15 to 20 to 35 kilometers per hour up to 45 at times. Southwesterly gusting up to 50 tonight with partly cloudy conditions. If you're traveling today, Blas Blanc mainly cloudy. Tonight, there's a 30% chance of showers, a temperature of 7 today. Chevry mixes sun and cloud, southwest winds at about 20, a temperature of 10. Natasquan mixes sun and clouds, winds from the south 20, a temperature of 11. Sept-Îles-Port Cartier mixes sun and cloud, southwest winds 20, a temperature of 15. Baie-Comeau, a mix of sun and clouds, a temperature of 17. And Matane, a mix of sun and clouds, a temperature of 16 for them today. Rimouski, Mont-Joli, a mix of sun and clouds, a temperature of 20.
Alrighty, folks, welcome to Radio Noon. Starting us out, we're going to go to Blackberry Smoke, Pretty Little Lies, as we go into the noon news.

Welcome to the Radio New News for Tuesday, June the 2nd, 2026, sponsored by the MRC Gulf de St. Laurent. The Dr. Camille Marcoux Foundation is planning their annual run on Sunday, June the 7th from 11 a.m. to 1 p.m. Participants run, walk, bike, rollerblade, and it's a family event, so even the littlest child can participate in a stroller or a wagon, etc. The goal of the foundation this year is to mobilize the highest participation ever of youth, community members, and partners. By joining forces, we can make a real difference in health and education, two pillars essential to the success and well-being of our region. The most important is for everyone to participate on June the 7th. Walk, run, bike, or roll with your family and friends. Be active and join the fun. You can participate across the Lower North Shore communities or from anywhere. Students on the Lower North Shore from pre-K to secondary 5 who participate have a chance to win an iPad Mini, generously donated by UniPre Danielle Driscoll. Funds raised are returned directly to the community in two important ways. Bursaries awarded 3 times per year to support secondary 5 graduates, as well as students pursuing vocational training or post-secondary studies. Health-related equipment and resources provided to the CIS Côte Nord and community establishments on the Lower North Shore, improving services and supporting the well-being of users. Every contribution makes a meaningful difference, and together we can uplift our youth, strengthen our health services, and build a stronger future for the coast. Open fires are prohibited in or near the forests. The Ministry of Internal Security will prohibit open fires in or near forests, effective yesterday, June 1st at 1 p.m., due to current conditions. This decision was made in collaboration with SOPFU. The ban on open fires applies to the North Shore as well. The interactive map of the targeted territory is also accessible on the Quebec webpage. Currently, 2 forest fires are burning in Quebec, but firefighting operations are progressing smoothly, with all fires contained or under control. Since the start of the fire season, 177 fires have burned 180.7 hectares. The average for the last 10 years at this time is 206 fires burning 87.999 hectares of forests. This ban aims to limit the risk of forest fires. Everyone's cooperation is essential. Therefore, it is forbidden to light or maintain an open

sprayed the occupants with cayenne pepper. All three residents were injured. A 75-year-old man and a 68-year-old woman were taken to hospital, but their lives are not in danger. Quebec Provincial Police were called around 7 p.m. Investigators from the Major Crimes Unit and forensic identification technicians also went to the scene. An adult and two minors were arrested yesterday in Lace Escambia in connection with this case. According to the SQ, the three people are being held pending the formal filing of charges. The investigation is ongoing. Job prospects in the construction sector are particularly promising on the North Shore in the coming years. According to forecasts from the Quebec Construction Commission, CCQ, the region will need approximately 300 new workers annually to meet the demand generated by the numerous current and upcoming construction projects. René Lévesque MP Yves Montigny is optimistic in light of the CCQ's recent report on professional prospects for 2026 to 2030. He believes that the combination of enhanced vocational training and several structuring projects could help attract more construction workers to the North Shore region. While some major industrial projects are expected to be completed by 2027, the Member of Parliament points out that several other projects will ensure continued activity in the region. These include the modernization of the emergency room and the construction of the new arena in Sept-Îles, as well as the seniors' residence in Havre-Saint-Pierre. In addition to these projects, large-scale industrial initiatives are expected in the coming years. Mr. Montigny cites in particular I2Gen's hydrogen and green ammonia projects in Baie-Comeau, as well as Aqua Boreal's aquaculture project, which could generate significant workforce needs in the construction sector. CCQ data confirms it. The professional prospects here are excellent. This strong demand in construction should not be seen as a hindrance, but as a golden opportunity to attract new faces and build the future of the North Shore, says the MP. According to him, the challenges related to recruitment and retention of the workforce will nevertheless have to be accompanied by measures promoting the sustainable settlement of workers in the region. The goal is for people to come and train here, work on our major projects, and choose to settle here long-term. Starting in the fall of 2027, the Sept-Îles University Pavilion of the Université de Québec à Chicoutimi is also expected to offer a joint first year in mechanical and electrical engineering. According to the members of Parliament, this initiative addresses the needs expressed by several industrial companies in the region. Nova Scotia has contracted four fixed-wing water bombers and a coordination plane to provide more protection during forest fire season. A contract for four Air Tractor AT-802 water bombers and one Cessna Caravan Bird Dog was announced May 13. It will run until September 30, but can be extended if needed. Premier Tim Houston said our wildfire seasons are becoming more intense, more unpredictable, and more demanding. We've learned that we already know how to respond and how to step up and support each other. But we also need to make sure our teams have the very best resources available to them. These new additions to our fleet will help ensure we're well prepared. The $6.5 million contract is with Forest Protection Limited of New Brunswick and covers housing and maintaining the aircraft, as well as providing the pilots and other operational staff. The home base for the planes is the Debert Air Tanker Base in Colchester County. In addition to the five aircrafts, the province is investing in equipment upgrades, including $12.8 million, matched by the federal government to modernize tools and replace its helicopter fleet. Minister of Natural Resources and Minister of Emergency Management said the new planes are a great addition to their already strong wildfire fighting capabilities. The province is well prepared as we enter into wildfire season, with resources and planning already in place, along with ongoing training. FPL is proud to partner with the government of Nova Scotia to strengthen wildfire response capacity. The addition of four air tankers and a bird dog aircraft complements Nova Scotia's existing rotary helicopter fleet. This integrated approach enhances operational flexibility.

responsibility and support to ground crews during wildfire response, said the CEO and Managing Director of Forest Protection Limited. Arthur Quebec fought to hide parts of letters from the 1960s showing what it offered to lure a French aluminum company to the province, including its internal comments about an energy deal with Newfoundland and Labrador. In a 2024 fight in front of Quebec's Access to Information Commission, the utility claimed the correspondence could jeopardize its present-day energy negotiations with Newfoundland and Labrador about Churchill Falls. Hydro-Quebec lost the battle and released the information, including to the Canadian press last month. The letters reveal internal strategies and discussions as Quebec officials tried to persuade Pichiney, an aluminum company, to build a smelter in Sept-Îles on the northern shore of the St. Lawrence River. At the time, the company was also considering building in the United States. We should remember, we told Pichiney that Hydro-Quebec could not make a firm commitment before next spring, or more specifically, before signing the Churchill Falls contract, a Hydro-Quebec official wrote to the utility's director of sales in December 1966. The official was referring to a meeting the previous month between Quebec officials and a Pichiney executive. The Quebec official also said in the correspondence that the government needed to correct the company's mistaken impression that it was getting an offer that was directly tied to the Churchill Falls agreement. Hydro-Quebec eventually signed the Churchill Falls deal in 1969. The deal has been financially rewarding for Hydro-Quebec, but much less so for Newfoundland and Labrador, where many feel cheated by the government. The revelations that Hydro-Quebec and government officials discussed Churchill Falls with industry in the 1960s are coming to light as the provinces tried to negotiate a new agreement to replace the 1969 contract, which is set to expire in 2041. The talks are unresolved and the stakes are high, but it's not clear why Hydro-Quebec was so determined to censor the decades-old letters. Although Pichiney never built the Sept-Îles smelter, Quebec did ultimately foster a thriving aluminum sector, in part by offering cheap energy. But that had little to do with Churchill Falls. The aluminum boom in the 1980s was driven by surpluses from the massive James Bay hydroelectric development launched in 1971. It is not clear if Quebec and Newfoundland and Labrador will reach a new deal for Churchill Falls energy. The provinces arrived at a non-binding framework agreement in 2024. But Newfoundland and Labrador Premier Tony Wakeham recently announced he'd like to negotiate its terms. In a statement last month, Hydro-Quebec said it still believed an agreement was possible. Strike action looming at Marine Atlantic. Just as the busy tourism season gets underway, a potential strike is looming at Marine Atlantic. Last month, Unifor indicated that consolidated talks with Marine Atlantic had broken down. The negotiations involved two bargaining units, Local 4285, which represents quartermasters, deckhands, life raft maintainers, and engine room assistants, and Local 4286, which represents senior chief stewards, pursers, and senior chief cooks. At the time, the union indicated that it had filed an application with the Canada Industrial Relations Board to determine what, if any, services could be deemed essential in the event of a strike. The union claimed the company's response relied on outdated conditions that do not reflect current operations. Conciliation expires next Monday, followed by a 21-day cooling-off period before a possible strike or lockout. Placentia Mayor Jamie Neville is urging both sides to find a resolution, noting that demand for services in Argentia has reached unprecedented levels, and they're poised to deliver one of the strongest tourism seasons in decades. He is warning that any disruption to ferry services would have significant consequences, including the movement of essential goods into the province. An aquaculture company has been fined in connection with the death of a fish farm worker in St. Albans in July of 2023.
The worker drowned after falling from a barge, resulting in 9 charges against Nova Fish Farms Incorporated and another 9 charges against Ocean Trout Canada. A supervisor also faced a single charge under occupational health and safety. Nova Fish Farms pleaded guilty to all 9 charges in court yesterday, resulting in a fine of $75,000 plus a 30% victim surcharge for a total of $97,500. The charges against Ocean Trout Canada and the supervisor were withdrawn.

0: sports highlights for Tuesday, June the 2nd, 2026. Another former Vancouver Canucks player has been promoted as the NHL team begins its rebuild. General Manager Ryan Johnson announced last night that the Canucks have named Manny Malhotra the 23rd head coach in franchise history. The pair previously worked together with the American Hockey League's Abbotsford Canucks. Manny takes over from Adam Foote, who was fired on May the 19th after serving a single season as bench boss. The Canucks finished the season last in the league with a 25-49-8 record. Malhotra immediately emerged as the prime candidate to replace him, with Johnson saying he would sit down with the 46-year-old former NHL forward and talk about the future. Malhotra previously served as a development coach and an assistant coach for the NHL's Canucks, then spent four seasons as an assistant with the Toronto Maple Leafs before taking on head coaching duties in Abbotsford. There, he guided the AHL's Canucks to a Calder Cup championship in the 2024-25 campaign. The team went on to miss the playoffs last season as several players dealt with long-term injuries. It was the way Malhotra led Abbotsford through a challenging year that showed exactly the kind of coach to person he is, Johnson said. The promotion will see Malhotra reunited with former teammates Daniel and Henrik Sedin, who were named Vancouver's co-presidents of hockey operations on May the 14th. Patrick Laine spent the last 4 months regularly skating with the Montreal Canadiens without seeing game action. Turns out he might have been available all along. Laine said yesterday he probably could have played pretty soon after New Year's. As players cleaned out lockers following a five-game defeat to the Carolina Hurricanes in the Eastern Conference Final. The sharp-shooting Finnish winger was limited to just five games this season after undergoing core muscle surgery in late October with a 3 to 4 month recovery timeline. He returned to practice in mid-January and became a regular participant later that month, but still finished the season on the injured list. Canadiens general manager Kent Hughes said Lane's lengthy absence complicated a potential return. Laine said he eventually received the green light from the Canadiens medical staff, although he couldn't remember exactly when. He arrived in Montreal via trade from Columbus in August 2024, after spending months in the NHL Player Association Assistance Program for mental health reasons and recovering from shoulder surgery. A former second overall draft pick who hasn't topped 30 goals since his third season, Laine remains confident his NHL journey is far from done. The Calgary Stampeders seek to build on their turnaround and play in the Grey Cup on home turf in 2026. The comfort level of quarterback Vernon Adams Jr. is hired to start his second season as a Stampeder. Derek Mills, the CFL's top rusher last season, feels lighter. Reinforcements arrived on the defensive line on the eve of the regular season. The Stampeders, who went 2-0 in the preseason with wins over Saskatchewan and Edmonton, opened their regular season at home Friday against the Winnipeg Blue Bombers. We had a great competitive training camp, Adams said. We've got a playoff contender team coming in our house this week, so it's a playoff feel. Winnipeg, they're coming to bring it, so it's time to turn up the heat a little bit. Calgary rebounded from its worst season in over two decades in 2024, with an 11-7 record and a narrow 33-30 loss to the BC Lions in the West Division semifinal. Calgary is the host city of the Grey Cup on November the 15th. We know what's at stake, veteran kicker Rennie Paredes said. I think 80% of the team is back and we added a couple of new guys that look pretty good in camp, so everybody's excited. Everybody's motivated and we're going to try our best to have a good season and lead to the Grey Cup. The 41-year-old Paredes embarks on his 15th CFL season, all with the Stampeders. Paredes has won two Grey Cups with them, 2014 and 2018. It wasn't the way Alphonso Davies wanted to return to the field in his hometown of Edmonton, but Canada's captain was still happy to be there. Davies got some running in before his teammates took on Uzbekistan in a pre-World Cup friendly at Commonwealth Stadium yesterday. The strides gave him a chance to test out the injured hamstring that prevented him from joining the group for training camp in Charlotte, North Carolina last week. The 25-year-old defender said it felt nice to get back on the pitch and do some running after watching Canada down Uzbekistan 2-0. Davies met up with the national squad in Edmonton Sunday night, but how long it will be before he joins them on the field remains to be seen. Head coach Jesse March has said the star left back is continuing the rehabilitation program set out by his club, but now that he's with Canada, he'll be monitored daily. Neither Bayern nor the Canadians want him to feel pressure to come back, Marsh added. The International Cricket Council suspended Cricket Canada's membership, but Canadian teams are still eligible to compete in sanctioned events. Cricket's governing body announced in a release yesterday after its board meeting that Cricket Canada suspended immediately due to serious breaches of its membership obligations. The release did not provide details on Cricket Canada's violations. The announcement comes after an ICC investigation into allegations of corruption against Cricket Canada that were raised in the CBC documentary Corruption, Crime, and Cricket earlier this year. The ICC said the decision to allow Canadian teams to compete during the suspension was made to ensure players were not hurt by issues affecting Cricket Canada. The ICC will provide Cricket Canada with a set of reinstatement conditions, and reinstatement will be contingent on the organization meeting the conditions to the satisfaction of the ICC's board.
1: Bottom of the hour here at CJIS. Welcome to Radio Noon. We have our winds going up to about 20 kilometers per hour from the south-southeast. Your temperature is just at about 8. For the remainder of the day, your winds will continue to increase, gusting from 20 to 30 to 40, 45 kilometers per hour. For the afternoon, you've got mainly sunny conditions, cloudy tonight with sunny breaks, southwest winds gusting up to about 35. Tomorrow, Wednesday, you'll open up your day with a temperature of 8, mainly cloudy, southwest winds, 30 gusting to 40 to 50 kilometers per hour. Temperature of 15, a mix of sun and clouds in the afternoon, southwest winds gusting up to 50, 55 as you go into the overnight period. Tomorrow, Wednesday, the third day of June, temperature of 7, you've got a chance of some shower activities. Winds from the south, 20, gusting up to 30, 35 kilometers per hour. Thursday, your day will open up with a few showers, a temperature of 11, southeast winds, 20, 25 kilometers per hour, mix of sun and cloud Thursday afternoon, temperature of about 13, easterly winds up to 25, during the overnight, a temperature of 5, cloudy shower activities, northerly winds up to 15. Friday, the fifth day of June. Temperature of 8 in the morning, mainly sunny conditions, a slight chance of a bit of shower activity, less than a millimeter. Southeast winds going up to about 20. Temperature of 11 by the time you get to late morning, early afternoon, a mix of sun and clouds. Winds from the south up to about 15. Temperature of 2 Friday night, northeast winds up to 10. For the St. Augustine River, at 5:33 this evening, you'll have a low tide of 0.7. At 12:24 tomorrow morning, high at 5.6, the northeast gulf. Southwest winds, 15 to 20 knots this afternoon, veering to the northwest, 25 overnight. Wednesday, tomorrow, you've got northwest winds up to about 25. As for the tide, at 5:39, low at 1. At 12:37 in the morning tomorrow, high at 5.9. The seas will build to 1 to 2 meters late overnight. Thursday, southwest winds 25 knots, diminishing to variable 10 to 15 late in the day. Alrighty, folks, for your community schedules here in St. Augustine, the Case Desjardins is open up until 3:30. Pop by, say hi to the ladies, and they'll gladly help you out. If you are a customer at the Gromacatna counter, they're open until 4 this evening. For the St. Augustine Clinic, As you've already noticed, there's been a change in the laboratory services. It's Tuesdays and Thursday now from 8 to 10:30. Monday to Friday, the clinic is open from 8 to 4:30, closing at 12 to 1. And non-urgent matters, 947-2321. Book an appointment with a nurse. General info, 811. Your packages can still be, and envelopes can still be picked up at the drop box in the front porch. The MRC agent here in St. Augustine, Jackie Galibois, is located at the municipality building. And phone number is 2629. Leave your name, number, a brief message. She'll get back to you as quickly as possible. For the Bella de Gagne, Neil Driscoll, 581-805-3026. Leave your name, number, brief message. He, too, will get back to you as soon as possible. Municipality of St. Augustine, general number, 1-877-553-0624. This will take you to the primary directory. From there, the mayor can be reached at extension 103, to GD at 101, general GD at 102, municipal inspector at 105, and Nutrition North 104. Any issues with water and sewage, that's 581-620-0049. All right. 35 minutes after the hour here at CGIS. And this is this is Accessibility Rights Week. And we've been provided some contest questions from Group Accessibility here in St. Augustine. We'll be having these questions on the Radio Noon show. And then by the end of the week, we will forward this to Susie Martin, and she'll fix up with the winner. So this is Awareness Week. We'll be back as soon as we get a question ready for you and the remainder of your community announcements. You've got a lovely afternoon. Enjoy it, folks.
2: There once was a ship that put to sea. The name of the ship was a Belly of Tea.
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0: Alrighty, folks, let's get to our contest question for the Accessibility Week. And these contest questions were provided to us by the group Accessibility here in St. Augustine. Can you name me the famous scientist known for his work on black hole? He's a astrophysicist, he's a cosmetologist, he's also an author, he was a lot of things. He had motor neuron disease, ALS. He used a wheelchair and a speech device to communicate. Name this gentleman. Born in England, Oxford, England, in 1959. He was diagnosed at the age of 21. And, of course, he was worldwide. Good day, you're on the air.
1: Steve Hopkins?
0: Yep, it is Stephen Hopkins. Who's this, please?
1: Kim Driscoll.
0: Thank you, Kim. Welcome back. Have a good one.
1: Thank you. Bye.
0: Okay, bye-bye. Yes, Kim with us on the air this morning. Yes, Stephen William Hopkins, born in 42 in England. He was diagnosed at the age of 21 with ALS, and he is one of the very few that lived with the disease for 55 years. So, Kim, we're going to jot your name down on Friday. We'll be picking the winner, and you'll be awarded a gift that's been compiled by Group Accessibility. Thank you, and good luck. Alrighty, folks, we're 44 minutes after the hour here at CJIS. And summer jobs. There's one post still available here at CJIS. If you are interested, reach out as soon as possible. If you have any questions, we'll gladly answer those for you as well. R&M Detail, they have new hours effective this week, Monday to Friday, 8 to 7 p.m., Saturday, 8 to 6, and on Sunday, 10 to 6 p.m. Tomorrow we'll be picking the winner for Chase Ace. It's week 21. You have a cutoff of about 2:45 if you're interested in purchasing a ticket. The bingo is at 7:30 as per the norm, and we thank you very much for your support. We would like to remind everyone that the Bogs and Islands Portrait of Berry Picking on the LNS. The tour is already taking place. Blasse Blanc, that started on the 31st of May. For St. Augustine, June 8th from 5 to 7 p.m. an exhibition. And then from the 9th to the 11th from 9 to 4 at the municipal office here. It's a neat project to go and spend a little bit of time at. These individuals worked pretty hard to compile all of the info. So if you're around on those days, please make sure that you attend. We have Miss Country Bill. You don't get to miss me now.

Rights of people with disabilities. Canada seeks to reduce barriers and increase opportunities for people with disabilities and to ensure their full participation in our society. Our nation has a strong legislative framework that guarantees equal rights of people with disabilities. In addition, a range of federal programs to support the lives of Canadians with disabilities. The main federal laws which protect people with disabilities from discrimination includes the Canadian Charter of Rights and Freedoms and the Canadian Human Rights Act. The Canadian Charter of Rights and Freedom is part of the Canadian Constitution. Section 15 of the Charter makes it clear that every individual in Canada, regardless of race, religion, nationality, ethnic origin, color, sex, age, or physical mental disabilities, is to be considered equal. This means the government must not discriminate on any of these grounds in the laws or the programs. At the same time, it also protects equality. The Charter also allows for certain laws or programs aimed at improving situations of disadvantaged individuals or groups. The Canadian Human Rights Act of 1977 protects Canadians from discrimination when they are employed by or receive services from the federal government, First Nations governments, and private companies that are regulated by the federal government, like banks, trucking companies, broadcasters, telecommunication companies. You're also entitled to additional resources, transportation rights, employment rights, voting rights, rights in criminal proceedings. International disability rights. At the international level, Canada supports the protection and the promotion of rights for people with disabilities through the relationship with the UN. As a founding member of the UN, Canada has ratified 7 principal human rights conventions and conventions, including the Convention on the Rights of Persons with Disabilities. The UN Convention on Rights of Persons with Disabilities is available in American Sign Language and Langue de Sang Quebecois. The convention protects the rights to equality and non-discrimination of persons with disabilities. It explains the ways of action countries should take to ensure that the rights are enjoyed by persons with disabilities on an equal basis as others. It also calls on state parties to ensure non-discrimination for persons with disabilities in a variety of areas, including the freedom of expression and opinion, respect for home and family, education, health, employment, and access to services. These things are also monitored by the Committee on the Rights of Persons with Disabilities, which reviews how the convention is being implemented by all state parties. As part of our nation's commitment to this convention, Canada must submit a report to the UN every 4 years about how it has worked to further the rights of persons with disabilities.

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This is your upbeat tempo time. 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Good afternoon, everyone. Welcome to The Mix. We're about 1 minute after the hour here at CJIS. Your temperature is at 8. Winds are gone up to about 13, 15 kilometers per hour. West, southwest right now. And more southwest. For the remainder of the day, you do have a mix of sun and clouds in store. And our winds are going to continuously increase 20, 30, 40, 45 kilometers per hour. Got a mix of sun and clouds for this afternoon. More clouds coming into our forecast to end our day, dipping down to a temperature of 5. Southwest winds, 25, 35 kilometers per hour for tonight. Tomorrow, mainly cloudy, a temperature of 8. Southwesterlies, 30, gusting to 40 to 50 kilometers per hour. Into the afternoon, southwest winds gusting up to 55. Temperature of 15 as you go into the latter part of the morning and afternoon with a mix of sun and clouds, and back down to 7 single digits and a chance of showers during the overnight period on Wednesday. Southwest winds 20 to 35 kilometers per hour. Rain will open up our day on Thursday, the 4th day of January, June. Temperature of 11, cloudy with showers, southeast winds at about 25. The winds are going to shift to the east by the afternoon, again, 15 to 20, 25 kilometers. Temperature of 13, cloudy with sunny breaks. Back down to 5 during the overnight on Thursday with a few rain showers. Northerly winds up to 15. Friday, temperature of 8, a mix of sun and clouds, warming up to 11. Southeast winds up 15, 20 kilometers per hour. Ending off the day on Friday with northeast winds at about 10, a temperature of 2, cloudy conditions. 5:35, a low tide for the St. Augustine River at 0.7. The Northeast Gulf, southwest winds 15 to 20 knots this afternoon, varying to the northwest 25 overnight. On Wednesday, northwest winds at 25. The seas will build to 1 to 2 meters late overnight. As for the tide at 5:39, she'll be low at 1, and 12:37 high at 5.9. For our neighbors at Gromaketna, you're pretty much the same as us. A mix of sun and clouds takes you to day's end. You've got a slight chance of shower late afternoon, early evening. And winds from the south gusting up to about 30, southwesterlies gusting to 45 by the mid-afternoon and evening, up to 50 overnight. Tomorrow, temperature of 6, southwest winds 35, 45, 6, 55, 65 kilometers per hour for Gromaketna. Temperature of 7 is going to be your best temperature for the day tomorrow with a mix of sun and clouds. The Northeast Gulf, Blasse Blanc, cloudy conditions, southwest winds 20, a temperature of 7. Chevry, a mix of sun and clouds, southwest winds at 20 with a temperature of 10. Natasquan, southwest winds from the south 20, a mix of sun and clouds, a daytime high of 11 for them. Sept-Îles, Port-Cartier, a mix of sun and clouds, southwest winds at 20, a temperature of 15. Baie-Comeau, a high of 17 today, a mix of sun and clouds. For Matan, a mix of sun and clouds, a temperature of 16. And Rimouski, mix of sun and clouds, a high of 20 today in Rimouski. So that's lovely. Okay, folks, if you are taking the hovercraft across the river, she goes back over. She comes over at 1:30, going back over at 1:45. So make sure that you're down there between 1:30 and before 1:45. Following that, 2:30, 2:45, 3:45, 4 o'clock, 4:45, 5 o'clock, St. Augustine side. Today is Tuesday, so
5:30 from Pacwa, 5:45 St. Augustine, and that's the final crossing, unless it's the one for the flight. Bella de Gagne, 581-805-3026. That's Mr. Neil Driscoll. Leave your name, number, brief message. He'll get back to you as soon as he's cleared up. CMA, 418-554-6024. Air Liaison, 418-947-2929. STQ, Aisha can be reached at 418-947-1387. Have a remarkable afternoon, everyone. Miley Cyrus coming your way.

0: this year. 19 minutes after the hour here at CJAS. Temperature is at 8. Winds are about 15, 20 kilometers per hour, and that's from the south-southwest.
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0: 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Well, I'll be there.
1: Bottom of the hour here at CJIS. Your temperature is at 8. The winds are up to about 18-20 kilometers per hour, south-southwest. And pretty much that'll be the direction for the remainder of the day. You've got some a mix of sun and clouds. Our temperature is at 8. Tonight we're going to go down to 5, cloudy with clear breaks, southwest winds, 20 gusting to 30-35 kilometers per hour. The forecast says that our winds are going to steadily increase throughout the afternoon as well, 30-40 clicks. At 5:33, we have a low tide for the St. Augustine River, 0.7. Tomorrow morning here in our beautiful village, mainly cloudy conditions, a temperature of 8. Winds from the southwest, 30 gusting to 40-50 kilometers per hour. Into the afternoon, gusts going up to 55. As you go into the nighttime on Wednesday, southwest winds 20-35 kilometers per hour. Daytime high tomorrow, 15. Again, reminding you of your community schedules. The counter here at Caisse Desjardins, that closes at 3:30 this afternoon for the St. Augustine Clinic. It is opened now. 947-2321 is the phone number to call, and you can make an appointment with one of the nurses. And just a reminder that the lab is now on Tuesdays and Wednesdays, 8 to 10:30. General info 811. Packages, envelopes can still be picked up in the porch area and dropped off there as well. A public notice from the health center. People who want to confirm the date and time of their upcoming appointments in a facility off the Lower North Shore can call the appointment center at 418-461-2144, extension 611-488 or 611-263. Don't panic. This is already on our Facebook page, so you can take a shot at it. If you have an appointment for a consultation in Sept-Îles or Quebec, do not call Blasablong. Please call direct appointments for the hospital in Sept-Îles, 418-962-9856. For radiology, 962-9790. At the CHU in Quebec, 418-525-4444. And for the CRDS in Quebec City, 418-529-0707. And this would be for cardiology, all that good stuff. So this is on our Facebook page. Take a picture of it and keep it so that you can refer to it when you need to. Just a reminder, too, if you got something being shipped by the Bella de Gagné and you need the SCQ to pick up, you have to send an email to the STQ with a description of your shipment. 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Okay, that's just a little thing for you. 34 minutes after the hour here at CJAS.

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1: 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Neil Driscoll for Relaine Ordique, 581-805-3026. Just remember, if it's busy or no answer for Neil, leave him your name and number. He'll call you back. Next overcraft crossing this afternoon is 2:30 from the Packer Shippey side, 245 St. Augustine side. Can't go without a little bit of a CCR, because you know they never goes out of style.

stay tuned for the entertainment news here on The Mix. See what's going on with the celebrities around the world. Who's having babies, getting divorced, or who's hooking up? Then again, who's cheating who? I'll let you know here on 93.5 FM, CJAS, and the entertainment news. Keith Richards is officially a great-grandfather. The Rolling Stones icon, 82 years young, recently became a great-grandfather after his granddaughter Ella welcomed her first baby, a daughter named Luna. Shauna Bean knows her bestie Pink already has everything she needs to succeed as Osa Broadway's biggest night. While speaking with People magazine about her 2026 Tony Award nomination for her featured role in The Lost Boys, Bean, 48, reveals that the Grammy winner is feeling the pressure ahead of the ceremony on Sunday, June the 7th. Bean, one of Broadway's most beloved leading ladies, who has two previous Tony nominations under her belt, was quick to give her advice. Bean believes Pink already understands that instinctively. The Broadway star, who has been friends with Pink for years, says the singer's natural generosity makes her uniquely suited for the role. Teddy Sims knows that all that matters is his family, but getting tattoos dedicated to his loved ones in the future might be difficult. The Grammy-nominated artist, 33, appeared on Andy Cyrus XM's and talked about finding space on his tat body for new ink, inspired by the children he hopes he and his girlfriend, Raish Wright, welcome down the line. In an interview clip, Swims said 90-something percent of his body is covered in artwork, which includes a couple of tattoos done in honor of his and Wright's first child, baby boy Rambo. And what you see, what you can see, is pretty tattooed. Katie Austin is showing off her bump. The six-time Sports Illustrated swimsuit model 32 turned heads as she strutted down the Sports Illustrated swimsuit runway show at Miami Swim Week, donning a green bikini and showing off her pregnant her baby bump. Ahead of the runway, Austin, who was 6 months pregnant, dished on her decision to walk the runway while expecting, and now she was enjoying the weekend. "I felt like every time I tell someone, they're shocked for some reason." She set off her decision to walk the runway while pregnant. "I'm like, yeah, I'm walking." And they're like, "You are?" I'm like, "Yes. This is not slowing me down." Austin is a daughter of 80s fitness icon Denise Austin. Shared that she was expecting her first baby with her husband Lane Armstrong on March the 15th. Nobody hides their baby bumps anymore. No, back in the old-fashioned days, you covered it up with big shirts and stretchy pants. Now you see the video? She's walking down the runway in her little bikinki with her belly out. And now when they buy pants, they buy it where it don't close. You notice that? Their belly is out. Their tops don't cover their belly. Nobody's shy of it anymore. No. Kenny Chesney has added another milestone to one of country music's longest-running chart careers. The latest country chart update shows his new song, Carry On, debuting at number 31 on Hot Country Songs, giving him his 100th entry on the chart. The same update also places Carry On at number 20 on Country Airplay, adding to Chesney's long history at country radio. With that debut, he ties George Strait for the most appearances on Country Airplay chart with 100 entries. Chesney's chart history stretches back decades and includes 33 number one songs on country airplay, the most by any artist since the chart began. His latest entry puts him in rare company on Hot Country Songs, joining a small group of acts who have reached triple digits on the chart. Carry On continues Chesney's steady presence in country music, reflecting both his radio staying power and his connection with listeners across multiple generations. I'll take a listen. You can't spell Toy Story without T.S. and Jesse. Confirmed, Taylor Swift revealed she'll be featured on the fifth Toy Story soundtrack.
with an original song titled I Knew It, I Knew You, coming out on Friday. She wrote in a message on Instagram, I've always dreamed of getting to write for these characters who've I've adored since I was a 5-year-old kid. Now, it's time to smell what The Rock has been cooking. Dwayne Johnson added cologne connoisseur to his resume this week, dropping a line of Papa Tu fragrances billed as luxury without the luxury markup. The actor developed a signature scent, but in contrast to those higher-priced perfumes, Papa Tu's 3 colognes cost just $40 a bottle. I wanted to create something that was high-end and luxury without feeling out of reach, Johnson said in a press release. Australian artist James Johnson has ticked off another milestone, headlining Sweden's premier country music event, the I Chaparro Country Festival. The Queensland-based songwriter closed out the 2026 event this past weekend in front of a crowd of 6,000 festival goers, where he performed tracks from his 2025 released album. Each day, people spend hours scrolling through social media, liking, commenting, and consuming endless content while creators work to keep up with constant demand. For many artists like Nate Smith, the pressure can be even greater, but platforms offer doubling as both a promotional tool and a way to determine how well a song will do. Smith recently shared a candid perspective in a new Instagram video, explaining how difficult it can be to constantly feel the pressure of needing to post and stay visible in line in order for a song to be considered successful in today's standards. He has since wiped out every other post on his page except for this honest statement. This cycle has proved to be mentally draining for me. Singer and songwriter Bruno Mars has broken the record for most tickets sold during a single tour stop in Toronto's history. According to Rogers Stadium, the official shared the news on X, writing, that's a wrap on 5 unforgettable nights with Bruno Mars, who now holds the record for the most tickets sold for a single tour stop in Toronto. So how about Bruno Mars and Marry You? Here on The Mix on CJAS 93.5 FM.

Since 1971, Société des Traverseurs de Québec has played an important role by providing safe, efficient, and dependable ferry services across Quebec for residents and visitors alike. As people's needs have changed over the years, so have the services provided by the STQ. Today, STQ is at the helm of a large network of 13 maritime services that extends all the way from Montreal to the Lower North Shore and the Madeleine Islands in eastern Quebec. Société des Traverseurs de Québec, linking places and connecting people.

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Due to the continued decline in our weekly bingo sales, especially over this past year, CJAS radio is unable to meet the targeted 75% prize giveaway value as per the RACJ. Therefore, we regret to inform you, our valuable players, that the CJAS bingo prize round has changed on the sheets. Rounds 1, 2, 3, and 4. Valued at $100 each, final round of the evening, round 5, is a full card for $500. The lucky 7 and single card rounds remain the same. Coming in effect tomorrow night, June the 3rd, bingo. CJAS board and staff ask for your continued support and understanding. Rest assured, when and if we can inflate the rounds again, this will be done. We will continue to offer mini mega bingos for your enjoyment. Again, a thank you from staff and board.

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1: Temperature is 9 outside, 9, and the winds are pretty light. They go like 12, maybe up to around 15 or so from the south. Sun sets at 8 o'clock tonight. Tomorrow, you're looking at a high of 7. Sunny skies tomorrow, Wednesday, half week mark tomorrow. And Thursday now is going to be, not bad, 8 again on Thursday. It's going to be rocking on the water kind of day, though, if you happen to get it. Because the winds tomorrow is going to be a bit more stable. It was calling for wind today, too. And you didn't really get what they was calling for, see? Every now and then you got a gust just going like 18 or something like that. Southwest tomorrow, anywhere from 40 going 60. Southeast on Thursday, up to 25 kilometers. You may get a millimeter of rain in the morning. The sun peeps out for a little bit in the afternoon. And then nighttime, you got about 5 millimeters of rain coming. On Friday's outlook, tiny chance of a shower in the morning. South winds about 20 kilometers. So that's not bad for sure. Not bad for you guys to get to the salt water, right? And for Macatina tomorrow, they're looking at 7. Winds southwest 40 going 70. Easterly winds on Thursday 20 going 40 and a high off 8. Another 8 coming for Friday. Southeast winds up to about 25 kilometers. Now, as for the marine forecast, overnight tonight, the winds will be northwest 25 knots. Again, tomorrow, Wednesday. Thursday, southwest 25 and backing to variable 10 to 15 late in the day. Now, as for the tide at 5:33 this evening out in Big Bay, very, very low, like 0.7 feet. Yeah, got to start being careful for those mortars again now going out through Big Bay because, you know, the water is dropping now. The river is not so high, so now pay attention for those big mortars. 12:24 in the midnight, high tide 5.6 feet. 5:39, low at a feet. 12:37 midnight, high at 5.9 feet. Abu Dina Carter on the mix and strawberry wine.

the Junior Canadian Rangers program offers young people in remote and isolated communities across Canada a unique opportunity to participate in a variety of fun and rewarding activities in a formal setting. Under the supervision of the Canadian Rangers, these young Canadians, ages 12 to 18, become active and engaged citizens of their local communities. If you would like to join the St. Augustine Patrol, contact Laurette Galibois at 418-947-2398 or 418-947-2239.

OMG. WTF is up with all this text talk? 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Go on and say it. You and CJAS were MFEO.

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The two-hour mix show has drawn to the end for the day. 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

weather forecast from Environment Canada, brought to you by CJAS. Temperature of 5 overnight with cloudy skies, southwest winds 20 going 40. Tomorrow, Wednesday, you'll have a high of 15 by the afternoon. Sunny skies, southwest winds 40 going up to 60. A low 7 overnight with a chance of a shower. Thursday, reaching 13 in the afternoon, sunny breaks, winds east 25 kilometers, showers overnight about 5 millimeters, winds east 20 going 30 and a low off 5. Friday, 11 in the afternoon, south winds 20 kilometers, beautiful sunshine, a low off 2 overnight. Saturday's outlook, south winds 20 kilometers, reaching 14 in the afternoon and beautiful sunshine. Macatna will have a low of 3 overnight tonight, southwest winds 30 going 50. Tomorrow, I-7 in the afternoon, 40 to 70 kilometers from the southwest with a mix of sun and clouds, 6 in the nighttime. Thursday, easterly winds up to 30 kilometers, a high of 8 in the afternoon with sunny breaks, about 5 millimeters of rain coming overnight. Friday, southeast winds 20 kilometers, beautiful sunshine and a high of 8. Saturday's outlook, southeast winds 20 kilometers, beautiful sunshine, and looking at a high of 8. Marine forecasts. The winds overnight are going to be from the northwest, 25 knots, again tomorrow, Wednesday. Thursday, southwest, 25 knots, diminishing to variable, 15 late in the day. Friday, 15 to 20 knots of northeast wind, diminishing to variable, 10 to 15. Variable winds, 10 to 15 knots for Saturday. 5:33 out in the Big Bay, low tide 0.7 feet, 12:24 in the morning, high at 5.6. Saltwater tides 5:39, low at a feet, 12:37 in the morning, high at 5.9 feet. Baie-Comeau 7 Islands of Port Cartier, cloudy overnight tonight with a low of plus 5. Mingeni and Anticosti, wind south 20 kilometers, cloudy and a low of plus 4. Natashquan, partly cloudy, a low plus 4 overnight tonight. Chevry, mainly cloudy, 30% chance of showers overnight tonight. Southwest winds 20 going 40, a low plus 3. Blanc-Sablon, mainly cloudy, 30% chance of showers. Southwest winds 30 going 50 and a low plus 4.

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0: Tamaramas, St. Augustine at 418-947-1528. The Everything Store. 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
1: There was a bird, a rare bird, a rattling bird. Bird in the egg, and the nest, and the nest, and the twig, and the twig, and the branch, and the branch, and the tree, and the tree, and the hole, and the hole, and the bog, and the... Come on!
2: We're 16 minutes after the hour here at CJIS. Your temperature is at 10, and your winds are about 13, 15 kilometers per hour south-southwest. For the remainder of the day, you've got sunshine, and as you go into the evening, a bit of clouds, going down to 5 tonight, folks, and the wind will continuously increase. We're going to probably hit gusts up to 45. Just a reminder, if you have tasks at the bank, you're best be on your way. The bank will close at 3:30 this afternoon, so you want to go there. The counter in La Tabatière closes at 4. St. Augustine closes at 3:30, La Tabatière 4 p.m. this evening. And again, for the health center, here in St. Augustine, lab is Tuesdays and Wednesdays, 8 to 10:30. Regular hours for the health center here in St. Augustine, 8 to 4:30. It's closed from noon to 1. 418-947-2321. Tom's Diner is coming up next by Anna Mae Kay. And this is, she's the retake on it.

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1: 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Central Mountain Air, serving the Lower North Shore.

Since 1971, Société des Traverseurs de Québec has played an important role by providing safe, efficient, and dependable ferry services across Quebec for residents and visitors alike. As people's needs have changed over the years, so have the services provided by the STQ. Today, STQ is at the helm of a large network of 13 maritime services that extends all the way from Montreal to the Lower North Shore and the Madeleine Islands in eastern Quebec. Société des Traverseurs de Québec, linking places and connecting people.

15 kilometers per hour. For the remainder of the day, a little bit of mixed sun and clouds. You got more clouds moving into our forecast in the evening and the overnight period. For tonight, a temperature of 5, southwest winds, 25, gusting to 35, 45 at times. Tomorrow morning, the third day of June, temperature of 9 in the morning, mainly cloudy, southwest winds, 35, gusting to 45, 55, even touching at 60 at times in the morning, 65 in the afternoon with a temperature of 7 and a mix of sun and clouds. Wednesday night, a temperature of 7, winds coming down to about 25, gusting up to 35, 40 at times. Thursday, a morning temperature of 8, northeast winds 25 to 35, and you've got a little bit of rain activities going on throughout the day on Thursday. Total accumulation should be about 12 millimeters by the time we're finished with the overnight period. The winds on Thursday, northeast 25 to 35, turning easterly up to 35. Then during the nighttime, winds from the north, 20 to 30, temperature of 5. For the tide, at 5:33, the tide will be low at 0.7 for the St. Augustine River. The outside islands at 5:39, low at 1, and 12:37 tomorrow morning, high at 5.9. The northeast Gulf, southwest winds 15 to 20 knots. Northwesterlies 25 overnight, northwest winds 25 again on Wednesday. On Thursday, southwest winds 25 knots, diminishing to variable 10 to 15 late in the day. For our neighbors at Gromyketna, for the remainder of the day, you should have a temperature of about 8 right now. You should go down to 4 tonight, southwest winds gusting up to 51. Tomorrow morning, your winds will be from the southwest, gusting up to 70 at times. Morning temperature of 7, a mix of sun and clouds, and the winds are going to pretty much stay that way all day tomorrow. Tomorrow night, a temperature of 6, southwest winds gusting up to about 55. On Thursday, northeasterly winds 20 to 35 to 45 in the morning, a temperature of 8 for Gromyketna, cloudy with showers, a temperature of 11 in the afternoon, and during the nighttime, a temperature of 4 with some rain, 10 to 15 millimeters during the nighttime. In total accumulation for rain on Thursday for Gromyketna, you could get up to 20 millimeters. So there you have it, folks. If you are traveling this evening to Blasablong, they've got cloudy conditions. There's a 30% chance of showers overnight. Southwest winds right now at about 20, going from 30 gusting up to 50 overnight. Chevry, mainly cloudy. They have southwest winds at 20. They have a 30% chance of showers overnight. And overnight, their winds will gust up to 40. Sutil Port Cartier, mix of sun and clouds, southwest winds at 20, partly cloudy overnight, a temperature of 5. Baie-Comeau, mix of sun and clouds with a temperature of 17, clearing cloudy overnight for Baie-Comeau. And if you're going a little bit further, if you're taking the boat across to Matana, mix of sun and clouds today, temperature of 16, partly cloudy again tomorrow. 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We're 34 minutes after the hour here at CJAS, and this gentleman, Chris Clafford, he is, I think he's from Sweden, and he's starting to make quite the name for himself. What happened to us?

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1: O'clock news for Tuesday, June the 2nd, 2026. Postal workers have given the thumbs up to a new contract, casting their ballots overwhelmingly to approve a tentative agreement after more than 2 years of labor strife. The union representing some 55,000 Canada Post employees said yesterday that more than 4 in 5 voted in favor of the 5-year deal, which includes wage increases of 6.5% and 3% in the first 2 years. It also locks in hikes that match the annual inflation rate in years 3 through 5, on top of enhanced benefits and a weekend parcel delivery model. 86% of rural and suburban mail carriers voted to accept the contract. 89% of urban workers gave it the green light. The parties will soon sign the agreements, which expire on January 31, 2029. The deal marks the denouement of a drawn-out saga of collective bargaining and rotating strikes amid a push to overhaul the Crown Corporation's business model in the face of declining letter mail and mounting financial losses, which topped $5 billion between 2018 and 2025. Canada Post and the union have long sparred over wages and structural changes to the Postal Service, with workers taking to the picket line repeatedly throughout the negotiations. Both sides agreed not to launch any strikes or lockouts while the 6-week ratification vote took place. About 60% of the union board endorsed the proposed collective agreement, saying it ensures job security, but the union's president had asked members to reject it, arguing it rolls back rights and compensation. Yesterday, Procurement Minister Joelle Lightbound said the agreement marked a milestone for the Crown Corporation. People who have been subjected to abusive forced hospitalization say they want their voices heard. About 100 victims and advocacy group representatives are set to protest today in front of the National Assembly in Quebec City to demand that Christine Frichette's government withdraw Bill 23. The bill is a revision of Bill P-38, the act respecting the protection of persons whose mental state presents a danger to themselves or to others, which passed more than 25 years ago. Currently, authorities can only forcibly hospitalize a person if they pose a serious and immediate danger. Bill 23 proposes to broaden the criterion to a situation where there is a danger. Francois Winter, with the Association of Mental Health Rights Advocacy Groups of Quebec, AGIDD-SMQ, says he fears there could be an increase in involuntary hospitalizations in Quebec. He says he'd rather see a massive increase in mental health resources. In a brief set to be presented to the Parliamentary Committee today, AGIDD-SMQ argues that an emergency law must not become a tool for social management. Too often, people subjected to involuntary hospitalization have already sought help before their situation deteriorated. Yet they did not receive the necessary services in time, the association emphasized. The AGIDD-SMQ is not the only organization concerned about Bill 23. The Ombudsman and the College of Physicians have also questioned the proposed approach in recent weeks. The Professional Medical Association noted that already a significant number of Quebecers are placed in preventive custody, nearly 20,000 in 2023-24. It warned an increase could overwhelm the system and exacerbate current difficulties in accessing care. For its part, the Association of Psychiatrists came out in favor of the reform, noting that many people with mental illness are unaware of their condition. Cities including Ottawa will be required to chip in 10% of the cost of new infrastructure before they can draw from an $8.8 billion federal provincial fund intended to spur home building by lowering fees that are normally paid by developers. Yesterday, Ontario Municipal Affairs and Housing Minister and Federal Housing Minister unveiled more details of the fund, which was first announced in March. It's intended to help cover infrastructure costs for municipalities that lower development charges paid by builders and used to finance the infrastructure that supports new housing such as roads and sewers. In Ottawa, the fees can run as high as $62,568 for a single detached home outside the Greenbelt. Municipalities are expected to slash those development charges by between 30 and 50% for at least 3 years. In return, they'll be eligible to apply for the federal provincial funding over the next 10 years. But that money may not fully cover the cost of the infrastructure. Municipalities will be expected to cover the rest. Municipalities can submit applications until June 19th. Ontario's big city mayors, OBCM, which represents 29 municipalities in the province, said the new fund has the potential to help unlock housing projects. But the organization also noted that the 10% requirement could add to an already strained property tax burden for residents of cities that choose to take part. The city of Ottawa collects an average of $204 million a year in development charges. A road once considered one of the worst on the island of Montreal is finally being repaired. Construction started to fix the street in Amstead after a years-long standoff between the town and the city of Montreal. According to the town of Amstead, it waited 10 years for Montreal to provide information about the water main beneath the street, a crucial piece of the puzzle to prevent water damage during construction. The delays, the town's officials argued, prevented any possible work in the area. Finally, in January, Amstead confirmed that following engineering checks on the street, it had approved a $1 million contract to revive the area, with road work being a top priority for 2026, according to town officials. Work on the street is expected to last 3 weeks.

weather forecast from Environment Canada, brought to you by CJAS. Temperature of 5 overnight with cloudy skies, southwest winds 20 going 40. Tomorrow, Wednesday, you'll have a high of 15 by the afternoon. Sunny skies, southwest winds 40 going up to 60. A low 7 overnight with a chance of a shower. Thursday, reaching 13 in the afternoon, sunny breaks, winds east 25 kilometers, showers overnight, about 5 millimeters, winds east 20 going 30 and a low off 5. Friday, 11 in the afternoon, south winds 20 kilometers, beautiful sunshine, a low off 2 overnight. Saturday's outlook, south winds 20 kilometers, reaching 14 in the afternoon and beautiful sunshine. Macatna will have a low of 3 overnight tonight, southwest winds 30 going 50. Tomorrow, I-7 in the afternoon, 40 to 70 kilometers from the southwest with a mix of sun and clouds, 6 in the nighttime. Thursday, easterly winds up to 30 kilometers, a high of 8 in the afternoon with sunny breaks, about 5 millimeters of rain coming overnight. Friday, southeast winds 20 kilometers, beautiful sunshine and a high of 8. Saturday's outlook, southeast winds 20 kilometers, beautiful sunshine, and looking at a high of 8. Marine forecasts. The winds overnight are going to be from the northwest, 25 knots, again tomorrow, Wednesday. Thursday, southwest, 25 knots, diminishing to variable, 15 late in the day. Friday, 15 to 20 knots of northeast wind, diminishing to variable, 10 to 15. Variable winds, 10 to 15 knots for Saturday. 5:33 out in the Big Bay, low tide 0.7 feet, 12:24 in the morning, high at 5.6. Saltwater tides 5:39, low at a feet, 12:37 in the morning, high at 5.9 feet. Baie-Comeau 7 Islands Port Cartier, cloudy overnight tonight with a low of plus 5. Mingeni and Anticosti, wind south 20 kilometers, cloudy and a low of plus 4. Natashquan, partly cloudy, a low plus 4 overnight tonight. Chevry, mainly cloudy, 30% chance of showers overnight tonight. Southwest winds 20 going 40, a low plus 3. Blanc-Sablon, mainly cloudy, 30% chance of showers. Southwest winds 30 going 50 and a low plus 4.

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0: Weather forecast from Environment Canada brought to you by CJAS. Temperature of 5 overnight with cloudy skies, southwest winds 20 going 40. Tomorrow, Wednesday, you'll have a high of 15 by the afternoon. Sunny skies, southwest winds 40 going up to 60. A low 7 overnight with a chance of a shower. Thursday, reaching 13 in the afternoon, sunny breaks, winds east 25 kilometers, showers overnight. About 5 millimeters, winds east, 20 going 30, and a low off 5. Friday, 11 in the afternoon, south winds 20 kilometers, beautiful sunshine, a low off 2 overnight. Saturday's outlook, south winds 20 kilometers, reaching 14 in the afternoon, and beautiful sunshine. Macatna will have a low off 3 overnight tonight, southwest winds 30 going 50. Tomorrow, I-7 in the afternoon, 40 to 70 kilometers from the southwest with a mix of sun and clouds, 6 in the nighttime. Thursday, easterly winds up to 30 kilometers, a high off 8 in the afternoon with sunny breaks, about 5 millimeters of rain coming overnight. Friday, southeast winds 20 kilometers, beautiful sunshine and a high off 8. Saturday's outlook, southeast winds 20 kilometers, beautiful sunshine and looking at a high of 8. Marine forecasts. The winds overnight are going to be from the northwest, 25 knots, again tomorrow, Wednesday. Thursday, southwest, 25 knots, diminishing to variable, 15 late in the day. Friday, 15 to 20 knots of northeast wind, diminishing to variable, 10 to 15. Variable winds, 10 to 15 knots for Saturday. 5:33 out in the Big Bay, low tide, 0.7 feet, 12:24 in the morning, high at 5.6. Saltwater tides, 5:39, low at a feet, 12:37 in the morning, high at 5.9 feet. Baie-Comeau, Seven Islands, Port Cartier, cloudy overnight tonight with a low of plus 5. Mingani and Anticosti, wind south 20 kilometers, cloudy and a low of plus 4. Natashquan, partly cloudy, a low plus 4 overnight tonight. Chevry, mainly cloudy, 30% chance of showers overnight tonight. Southwest winds 20 going 40, a low plus 3. Blanc-Sablon, mainly cloudy, 30% chance of showers, southwest winds 30 going 50 and a low plus 4.
1: 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Here are some tips to getting that picture-perfect yard while staying climate-conscious. 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Insects, weeds, and diseases can threaten the health of your lawn. Pesticides are an important tool for protecting and keeping your lawn healthy. Any pesticides available for homeowners and stores have been approved by Health Canada for residential use. Do your watering early in the morning to let everything sink down to the roots before the sun can dry things up. Waiting until the evening can leave your lawn more vulnerable to disease. Lastly, rather than watering every day, encourage your plants to grow deeper roots by watering 1 to 3 times per week, which makes them hardier on those dry summer days. Find more information at croplife.ca/protectyourlawn.

Rights of people with disabilities. Canada seeks to reduce barriers and increase opportunities for people with disabilities and to ensure their full participation in our society. Our nation has a strong legislative framework that guarantees equal rights of people with disabilities. In addition, a range of federal programs to support the lives of Canadians with disabilities. The main federal laws which protect people with disabilities from discrimination includes the Canadian Charter of Rights and Freedoms and the Canadian Human Rights Act. The Canadian Charter of Rights and Freedom is part of the Canadian Constitution. Section 15 of the Charter makes it clear that every individual in Canada, regardless of race, religion, nationality, ethnic origin, color, sex, age, or physical mental disabilities, is to be considered equal. This means the government must not discriminate on any of these grounds in the laws or the programs. At the same time, it also protects equality. The Charter also allows for certain laws or programs aimed at improving situations of disadvantaged individuals or groups. The Canadian Human Rights Act of 1977 protects Canadians from discrimination when they are employed by or receive services from the federal government, First Nations governments, and private companies that are regulated by the federal government, like banks, trucking companies, broadcasters, telecommunication companies. You're also entitled to additional resources, transportation rights, employment rights, voting rights, rights in criminal proceedings. International disability rights. At the international level, Canada supports the protection and the promotion of rights for people with disabilities through the relationship with the UN. As a founding member of the UN, Canada has ratified 7 principal human rights conventions and conventions, including the Convention on the Rights of Persons with Disabilities. The UN Convention on Rights of Persons with Disabilities is available in American Sign Language and Langue de Sang Quebecois. The convention protects the rights to equality and non-discrimination of persons with disabilities. It explains the ways of action countries should take to ensure that the rights are enjoyed by persons with disabilities on an equal basis as others. It also calls on state parties to ensure non-discrimination for persons with disabilities in a variety of areas, including the freedom of expression and opinion, respect for home and family, education, health, employment, and access to services. These things are also monitored by the Committee on the Rights of Persons with Disabilities, which reviews how the convention is being implemented by all state parties. As part of our nation's commitment to this convention, Canada must submit a report to the UN every 4 years about how it has worked to further the rights of persons with disabilities.

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1: Welcome to the 5 o'clock news roundup for Tuesday, June the 2nd, 2026. The Dr. Camille Marcoux Foundation is planning their annual run on Sunday, June the 7th from 11 a.m. to 1 p.m. Participants run, walk, bike, rollerblade, and it's a family event, so even the littlest child can participate in a stroller or a wagon, etc. The goal of the foundation this year is to mobilize the highest participation ever of youth, community members, and partners. By joining forces, we can make a real difference in health and education, two pillars essential to the success and well-being of our region. The most important is for everyone to participate on June the 7th. Walk, run, bike, or roll with your family and friends. Be active and join the fun. You can participate across the Lower North Shore communities or from anywhere. Students on the Lower North Shore from pre-K to secondary 5 who participate have a chance to win an iPad Mini, generously donated by UniPre Danielle Driscoll. Funds raised are returned directly to the community in two important ways. Bursaries awarded 3 times per year to support secondary 5 graduates, as well as students pursuing vocational training or post-secondary studies. Health-related equipment and resources provided to the CISCOTNOR and community establishments on the Lower North Shore, improving services and supporting the well-being of users. Every contribution makes a meaningful difference, and together we can uplift our youth, strengthen our health services, and build a stronger future for the coast. Open fires are prohibited in or near the forests. The Ministry of Internal Security will prohibit open fires in or near forests, effective yesterday, June 1st at 1 p.m., due to current conditions. This decision was made in collaboration with SOPFU. The ban on open fires applies to the North Shore as well. The interactive map of the targeted territory is also accessible on the Quebec webpage. Currently, 2 forest fires are burning in Quebec, but firefighting operations are progressing smoothly, with all fires contained or under control. Since the start of the fire season, 177 fires have burned 180.7 hectares. The average for the last 10 years at this time is 206 fires burning 87.999 hectares of forests. This ban aims to limit the risk of forest fires. Everyone's cooperation is essential. Therefore, it is forbidden to light or maintain an open fire or to be present where such a fire is burning. It should be noted that under Section 155.1 of the Fire Safety Act, anyone who contravenes an order prohibiting the lighting of open fires in or near a forest or any other measures imposed by the minister is liable, in addition to the payment of costs to a fine. On Sunday, 3 people were victims of a home invasion and assault in Baie-Comeau. 2 hooded individuals illegally entered the residence and sprayed the occupants with cayenne pepper. All 3 residents were injured. A 75-year-old man and a 68-year-old woman were taken to hospital, but their lives are not in danger. Quebec Provincial Police were called around 7 p.m. Investigators from the Major Crimes Unit and forensic identification technicians also went to the scene. An adult and 2 minors were arrested yesterday in Lace Escamen in connection with this case. According to the SQ, the 3 people are being held pending the formal filing of charges. The investigation is ongoing. Job prospects in the construction sector are particularly promising on the North Shore in the coming years. According to forecasts from the Quebec Construction Commission, CCQ, the region will need approximately 300 new workers annually to meet the demand generated by the numerous current and upcoming construction projects. René Lévesque MP Yves Montigny is optimistic in light of the CCQ's recent report on professional prospects for 2026 to 2030. He believes that the combination of enhanced vocational training and several structuring projects could help attract more construction workers to the North Shore region. While some major industrial projects are expected to be completed by 2027, the Member of Parliament points out that several other projects will ensure continued activity in the region. These include the modernization of the emergency room and the construction of the new arena in Sept-Îles, as well as the seniors' residence in Saint-Pierre. In addition to these projects, large-scale industrial initiatives are expected in the coming years. Mr. Montigny cites in particular I2Gen's hydrogen and green ammonia projects in Baie-Comeau, as well as Aqua Boreal's aquaculture project, which could generate significant workforce needs in the construction sector. CCQ data confirms it. The professional prospects here are excellent. This strong demand in construction should not be seen as a hindrance, but as a golden opportunity to attract new faces and build the future of the North Shore, says the MP. According to him, the challenges related to recruitment and retention of the workforce will nevertheless have to be accompanied by measures promoting the sustainable settlement of workers in the region. The goal is for people to come and train here, work on our major projects, and choose to settle here long-term. Starting in the fall of 2027, the Sept-Îles University Pavilion of the Université de Québec Chicoutimi is also expected to offer a joint first year in mechanical and electrical engineering. According to the members of Parliament, this initiative addresses the needs expressed by several industrial companies in the region. Nova Scotia has contracted 4 fixed-wing water bombers and a coordination plane to provide more protection during forest fire season. A contract for 4 Air Tractor AT-802 water bombers and 1 Cessna Caravan Bird Dog was announced May 13th. It will run until September 30th, but can be extended if needed. Premier Tim Houston said our wildfire seasons are becoming more intense, more unpredictable, and more demanding. We've learned that we already know how to respond and how to step up and support each other. But we also need to make sure our teams have the very best resources available to them. These new additions to our fleet will help ensure we're well prepared. The $6.5 million contract is with Forest Protection Limited of New Brunswick and covers housing and maintaining the aircraft, as well as providing the pilots and other operational staff. The home base for the planes is the Debert Air Tanker Base in Colchester County. In addition to the 5 aircrafts, the province is investing in equipment upgrades, including $12.8 million, matched by the federal government to modernize tools and replace its helicopter fleet. Minister of Natural Resources and Minister of Emergency Management said the new planes are a great addition to their already strong wildfire fighting capabilities. The province is well prepared as we enter into wildfire season, with resources and planning already in place, along with ongoing training. FPL is proud to partner with the government of Nova Scotia to strengthen wildfire response capacity. The addition of 4 air tankers and a bird dog aircraft complements Nova Scotia's existing rotary helicopter fleet. This integrated approach enhances operational flexibility and support to ground crews during wildfire response, said the CEO and Managing Director of Forest Protection Limited. Hydro-Québec fought to hide parts of letters from the 1960s showing what it offered to lure a French aluminum company to the province, including its internal comments about an energy deal with Newfoundland and Labrador. In a 2024 fight in front of Quebec's Access to Information Commission, the utility claimed the correspondence could jeopardize its present-day energy negotiations with Newfoundland and Labrador about Churchill Falls. Hydro-Québec lost the battle and released the information, including to the Canadian press last month. The letters reveal internal strategies and discussions as Quebec officials tried to persuade Pichinet, an aluminum company, to build the smelter in Sept-Îles on the northern shore of the St. Lawrence River. At the time, the company was also considering building in the United States. We should remember we told Pichinet that Hydro-Québec could not make a firm commitment before next spring, or more specifically, before signing the Churchill Falls contract. A Hydro-Quebec official wrote to the utility's director of sales in December 1966. The official was referring to a meeting the previous month between Quebec officials and a Pichiney executive. The Quebec official also said in the correspondence that the government needed to correct the company's mistaken impression that it was getting an offer that was directly tied to the Churchill Falls agreement. Hydro-Quebec eventually signed the Churchill Falls deal in 1969. The deal has been financially rewarding for Hydro-Quebec, but much less so for Newfoundland and Labrador, where many feel cheated by the government. The revelations that Hydro-Quebec and government officials discussed Churchill Falls with industry in the 1960s are coming to light as the provinces tried to negotiate a new agreement to replace the 1969 contract, which is set to expire in 2041. The talks are unresolved and the stakes are high, but it's not clear why Hydro-Quebec was so determined to censor the decades-old letters. Although Pichiney never built the Sept-Îles smelter, Quebec did ultimately foster a thriving aluminum sector, in part by offering cheap energy. But that had little to do with Churchill Falls. The aluminum boom in the 1980s was driven by surpluses from the massive James Bay hydroelectric development, launched in 1971. It is not clear if Quebec and Newfoundland and Labrador will reach a new deal for Churchill Falls energy. The provinces arrived at a non-binding framework agreement in 2024. But Newfoundland and Labrador Premier Tony Wakeham recently announced he'd like to negotiate its terms. In a statement last month, Hydro-Quebec said it still believed an agreement was possible. Strike action looming at Marine Atlantic. Just as the busy tourism season gets underway, a potential strike is looming at Marine Atlantic. Last month, Unifor indicated that consolidated talks with Marine Atlantic had broken down. The negotiations involved two bargaining units, Local 4285, which represents quartermasters, deck hands, life raft maintainers, and engine room assistants, and Local 4286, which represents senior chief stewards, chief stewards, pursers, and senior chief cooks. At the time, the union indicated that it had filed an application with the Canada Industrial Relations Board to determine what, if any, services could be deemed essential in the event of a strike. The union claimed the company's response relied on outdated conditions that do not reflect current operations. Conciliation expires next Monday, followed by a 21-day cooling-off period before a possible strike or lockout. Placentia Mayor Jamie Neville is urging both sides to find a resolution, noting that demand for services in Argentia has reached unprecedented levels, and they're poised to deliver one of the strongest tourism seasons in decades. He is warning that any disruption to ferry services would have significant consequences, including the movement of essential goods into the province. An aquaculture company has been fined in connection with the death of a fish farm worker in St. Albans in July of 2023. The worker drowned after falling from a barge, resulting in 9 charges against Nova Fish Farms Incorporated and another 9 charges against Ocean Trout Canada. A supervisor also faced a single charge under occupational health and safety. Nova Fish Farms pleaded guilty to all 9 charges in court yesterday, resulting in a fine of $75,000 plus a 30% victim surcharge for a total of $97,500. The charges against Ocean Trout Canada and the supervisor were withdrawn. The young man found dead at the bottom of a septic tank in Gunnisetaqui Friday afternoon was indeed the victim of a murder by firearm. The victim is Ronnie Beltre Gonzalez, who turned 24 the day before his body was discovered. He had a criminal record for domestic violence, but was not believed to be linked to organized crime. When the body was discovered in a septic tank about 12 feet deep, authorities didn't know if the victim had fallen in accidentally or had been murdered. The latter proved to be the correct hypothesis. Mr. Gonzalez's body was discovered in the pit on the site of a former school in Mohawk territory that has since been demolished. It is unknown how long the body had been there. According to police sources, he had recently begun carrying out arson contracts. For investigators, this is a strong lead to explain why someone would have wanted to harm him. However, Ronnie Gonzalez's relatives are reportedly being uncooperative with police, possibly out of fear of reprisals. The investigation in this case is being conducted by the Crimes Against Persons sections of the Sûreté de Québec. Just recently, a 21-year-old individual was arrested by police for ordering a Molotov cocktail attack in the Gunnisetaqui territory.

the new trial order, but the country's highest court. The Crown is responding to the Court of Appeals decision in the bloody saber attack case in Old Quebec by asking the Supreme Court for permission to challenge the order for a new trial issued in March. Director of Criminal and Penal Prosecutions announced his position at the first return of Carl Girard's case to the Quebec City Courthouse since the Court of Appeal ordered a new trial on March the 31st. Mr. Francois Gaudin confirmed that he filed the application for authorization with the Supreme Court of Canada late Friday, with the ultimate goal of having the accused guilty verdicts reinstated. "We need to obtain authorization from the Supreme Court. We'll see if they choose to hear us on the merits of the case or not." That's the first step, the prosecutor on the case emphasized. This means that the second trial of the assailant who killed two people and injured several others in Old Quebec on Halloween night 2020 is on hold. "It would be pointless to schedule a trial when a request has already been made to the Supreme Court," explains Mr. Gaudin. The latter claims that the Court of Appeal erred in its decision to reject the verdicts rendered at the end of the first trial and to return the case to square one. Carl Girard, still in custody, was physically present at the Quebec City Courthouse. This was the first court appearance since his life sentence was imposed on June 10, 2022. Mr. Girard sowed death in the streets of Old Quebec October 31, 2020, randomly attacking his victims with a saber. Francois Duchesne and Suzanne Clermont perished under the man's blade, who also seriously injured five other people. On Sunday, a landslide damaged the community store in Grand Falls, New Brunswick, but caused no injuries. The municipality of Grand Falls posted a social media update urging residents to avoid an area near Toner's Community Food Store. Mayor Bertrand Beaulieu said an embankment behind the store eroded into Falls Brook, causing about a third of the building to shift and sink several feet. The landslide did not affect any other nearby buildings. Mr. Beaulieu said heavy rain earlier last week likely triggered the slide, though officials will determine the cause in the coming days. Although firefighters set up barricades around the store, bystanders saw people moving boxes from the building into a truck Sunday afternoon. Eric Gagnon, the municipality's director general, said that the owner was salvaging what they could. While the municipality advised them to leave for their own safety, Mr. Gagnon said the municipality can't force a closure. The store operates year-round, even on holidays, and Mayor Beaulieu described it as a long-standing community icon. Erosion threatened several other areas in Grand Falls, including a local pumping station and manholes along the St. John River. Soil instability has already forced the demolition of several houses. Mayor Beaulieu emphasized that the municipality must collaborate with provincial and federal governments to find solutions to the problem. Newfoundland and Labrador is canceling a lawsuit put forward by the previous Liberal government that aimed to push Ottawa to change its equalization payment formula. The office of Premier Tony Wakeham shared the news in an emailed statement to CBC News yesterday, but the news was shared by the Canadian Taxpayers Federation on Friday. The lawsuit was filed in 2024. That May, then-Justice Minister John Ogan and the Finance Minister Siobhan Cody argued the federal government was cutting Newfoundland and Labrador out of potentially billions of dollars when the current equalization formula was extended to 2029. Yesterday in the House of Assembly, Mr. Wakeham said while he believes the equalization system is flawed, his government won't be moving forward with the lawsuit. "There is nothing equal about the equalization program. We all recognize that, but this has been ongoing for a number of years. The former Liberal government decided to go to court. We've turned around and had our legal opinions review the file. They recommended that we not proceed," Mr. Wakeham said. The statement from Mr. Wakeham's office said moving away from the lawsuit is part of efforts to foster a collaborative and constructive relationship with the federal government. Mr. Ogan, who is now leader of the opposition in Newfoundland and Labrador, said at the time going to court was a last option
any preferred and out-of-court settlement.

0: The province received $218 million in 2024, according to the Federal Department of Finance. It will receive $113 million in 2025-26 and $182 million in 2026-27. A weak tornado has been confirmed in St. Thomas by the Northern Tornadoes Project at Western University. The phenomenon occurred May 25th at approximately 6:13 p.m. Classified as EFO, the tornado reportedly generated winds of up to 100 kilometers per hour over a path of approximately 750 meters. Nice. Minor damage was reported, including torn off shingles, a broken tree, and an overturned trailer. No injuries were reported. This is the first officially recorded tornado in Quebec since the beginning of the year. The Sûreté de Québec warns the law allowing women to know the criminal history of their spouse could have dramatic consequences for people at risk of femicide due to staff shortages and the complexity of the cases. Parliamentarians want to quickly adopt the bill on the disclosure of information for the purpose of protection against intimate partner violence. They can do so by the end of the parliamentary session on Friday, June the 12th, in the hope of better preventing femicides, which are on the rise in Quebec. The SQ, however, warns the National Assembly it will be difficult to achieve these objectives without sufficient resources and without being given a realistic preparation period to ensure a safe and effective implementation. According to the bill, the Sûreté de Québec will be responsible for analyzing convictions, 911 calls, and police interventions targeting an individual in order to retain only relevant information that can be disclosed during a request. In a parliamentary committee, Captain Daniel Boulien, head of the Operational Advisory and Support Service at the SQ, indicated that his organization expects to process approximately 10,000 requests, each presenting a high degree of complexity. Processing times are not just an administrative issue, but also a security issue. Without dedicated and sustainable resources, the mechanism will become structurally impossible to sustain, he stated. The SQ estimates it needs approximately 23 civilian resources, supervised by police officers, to meet the demand and perform checks in the databases. According to the organization, each case could require between 3 and 4 hours of processing, which risk lengthening delays. The bill tabled by Minister of Homeland Security Ian Lafrenier will allow a person age 14 and over to take an application concerning an intimate partner, even after a first date. The request can be made during the relationship or after a breakup, a period when several tragedies occur. Old Quebec Aged Cheddar, a premier name in traditionally cured Canadian cheeses, announced the launch of its newly redesigned product labels. Rolling out to specialty grocers, cheese shops, and mainline grocers nationwide in June, the updated packaging modernizes the brand's visual identity while emphasizing its rich history and the exceptional quality of its premium long-aged cheddars. The comprehensive redesign bridges the gap between Old Quebec's time-honored craftsmanship and the modern retail landscape. Developed with a dual purpose, the new labels serve as both a testament to the product's superior standard and a visual narrative of the brand's unique journey. Our cheese spends years aging to perfection, and we wanted our packaging to reflect that level of dedication, said Heron Deppin at Old Quebec. The new design honors our deep roots in Canadian cheesemaking traditions while clearly communicating the premium nature of the product to both longtime fans and new customers. While the exterior has evolved, Old Quebec assures consumers that the award-winning cheese inside remains completely unchanged. The cheddar will continue to be made using traditional formulas, resulting in the signature bold flavor, sharp bite, and distinct amino acid crystallization that cheese enthusiasts expect. The newly packaged Old Quebec Aged Cheddar lines will soon be shipping to distributors and will be visible on retail shelves immediately. Premier Christine Frechette offered an olive branch to Anglophones yesterday in a speech to the Montreal Chamber of Commerce. Madame Frechette emphasized the importance of protecting and promoting the French language in Quebec, but also recognized the fact that more than 1 million of Quebec's population of 9 million people are English-speaking Quebecers, who speak more French today than they did before. Her speech aimed at Montreal's business community was part of the Chamber of Commerce's provincial political series of talks with provincial party leaders. Protecting French is her overarching responsibility as premier, but she said tone matters. As the premier of all Quebecers, I hope to bring a different tone to these discussions, Madame Frechette said in English. She pointed to Montreal's bid to host the NATO Defense, Security and Resilience Bank as an example of Quebec promoting the English-speaking community. The CAQ has sometimes clashed with the English-speaking community in the past under Madame Frechette's predecessor, François Legault, particularly with the passing of the controversial language law commonly known as Bill 96. Madame Frechette has already committed to renewing the notwithstanding clause to shield the law from charter challenges. Groups advocating for the English-speaking minority in Quebec were upset after the CAQ said it wants to expand Quebec's French language charter to include adult and vocational programs in recent weeks, a move that would move 27,000 students from the English language system to the French language system. There are concerns about the impact the change could have on English school boards since their funding is based on enrollment. Postal workers have given the thumbs up to a new contract, casting their ballots overwhelmingly to approve a tentative agreement after more than 2 years of labor strife. The union representing some 55,000 Canada Post employees said yesterday that more than 4 in 5 voted in favor of the 5-year deal, which includes wage increases of 6.5% and 3% in the first 2 years. It also locks in hikes that match the annual inflation rate in years 3 through 5, on top of enhanced benefits and a weekend parcel delivery model. 86% of rural and suburban mail carriers voted to accept the contract. 89% of urban workers gave it the green light. The parties will soon sign the agreements, which expire on January 31, 2029. The deal marks the denouement of a drawn-out saga of collective bargaining and rotating strikes amid a push to overhaul the Crown Corporation's business model in the face of declining letter mail and mounting financial losses, which topped $5 billion between 2018 and 2025. Canada Post and the union have long sparred over wages and structural changes to the postal service, with workers taking to the picket line repeatedly throughout the negotiations. Both sides agreed not to launch any strikes or lockouts while the 6-week ratification vote took place. About 60% of the union board endorsed the proposed collective agreement, saying it ensures job security, but the union's president had asked members to reject it, arguing it rolls back rights and compensation. Yesterday, Procurement Minister Joelle Lightbound said the agreement marked a milestone for the Crown Corporation. People who have been subjected to abuse of forced hospitalization say they want their voices heard. About 100 victims and advocacy group representatives are set to protest today in front of the National Assembly in Quebec City to demand that Christine Frechette's government withdraw Bill 23. The bill is a revision of Bill P-38, the act respecting the protection of persons whose mental state presents a danger to themselves or to others, which passed more than 25 years ago. Currently, authorities can only forcibly hospitalize a person if they pose a serious and immediate danger. Bill 23 proposes to broaden the criterion to a situation where there is a danger. François Winter, with the Association of Mental Health Rights Advocacy Groups of Quebec, AGIDD-SMQ, says he fears there could be an increase in involuntary hospitalizations in Quebec. He says he'd rather see a massive increase in mental health resources. In a brief set to be presented to the Parliamentary Committee today, AGIDD-SMQ argues that an emergency law must not become a tool for social management. too often. People subjected to involuntary hospitalization have already sought help before their situation deteriorated. Yet they did not receive the necessary services in time, the association emphasized. The AGIDD-SMQ is not the only organization concerned about Bill 23. The Ombudsman and the College of Physicians have also questioned the proposed approach in recent weeks. The Professional Medical Association noted that already a significant number of Quebecers are placed in preventive custody, nearly 20,000 in 2023-24. It warned an increase could overwhelm the system and exacerbate current difficulties in accessing care. For its part, the Association of Psychiatrists came out in favor of the reform, noting that many people with mental illness are unaware of their condition. Cities, including Ottawa, will be required to chip in 10% of the cost of new infrastructure before they can draw from an $8.8 billion federal provincial fund intended to spur home building by lowering fees that are normally paid by developers. Yesterday, Ontario Municipal Affairs and Housing Minister and Federal Housing Minister unveiled more details of the fund, which was first announced in March. It's intended to help cover infrastructure costs for municipalities that lower development charges paid by builders and used to finance the infrastructure that supports new housing such as roads and sewers. In Ottawa, the fees can run as high as $62,568 for a single detached home outside the Greenbelt. Municipalities are expected to slash those development charges by between 30 and 50% for at least 3 years. In return, they'll be eligible to apply for the federal provincial funding over the next 10 years. But that money may not fully cover the cost of the infrastructure. Municipalities will be expected to cover the rest. Municipalities can submit applications until June 19th. Ontario's Big City Mayors, OBCM, which represents 29 municipalities in the province, said the new fund has the potential to help unlock housing projects. But the organization also noted that the 10% requirement could add to an already strained property tax burden for residents of cities that choose to take part. The City of Ottawa collects an average of $204 million a year in development charges. A road once considered one of the worst on the island of Montreal is finally being repaired. Construction started to fix the street in Amstead after a years-long standoff between the town and the City of Montreal. According to the town of Amstead, it waited 10 years for Montreal to provide information about the water main beneath the street, a crucial piece of the puzzle to prevent water damage during construction. The delays, the town's officials argued, prevented any possible work in the area. Finally, in January, Amstead confirmed that following engineering checks on the street, it had approved a $1 million contract to revive the area, with road work being a top priority for 2026, according to town officials. Work on the street is expected to last 3 weeks.
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Sports highlights for Tuesday, June the 2nd, 2026. Another former Vancouver Canucks player has been promoted as the NHL team begins its rebuild. General Manager Ryan Johnson announced last night that the Canucks have named Manny Malhotra the 23rd head coach in franchise history. The pair previously worked together with the American Hockey League's Abbotsford Canucks. Manny takes over from Adam Foote, who was fired on May the 19th after serving a single season as bench boss. The Canucks finished the season last in the league with a 25-49-8 record. Malhotra immediately emerged as the prime candidate to replace him, with Johnson saying he would sit down with the 46-year-old former NHL forward and talk about the future. Malhotra previously served as a development coach and an assistant coach for the NHL's Canucks, then spent four seasons as an assistant with the Toronto Maple Leafs before taking on head coaching duties in Abbotsford. There, he guided the AHL's Canucks to a Calder Cup championship in the 2024-25 campaign. The team went on to miss the playoffs last season as several players dealt with long-term injuries. It was the way Malhotra led Abbotsford through a challenging year that showed exactly the kind of coach to person he is, Johnson said. The promotion will see Malhotra reunited with former teammates Daniel and Henrik Sedin, who were named Vancouver's co-presidents of hockey operations on May the 14th. Patrick Laine spent the last 4 months regularly skating with the Montreal Canadiens without seeing game action. Turns out he might have been available all along. Laine said yesterday he probably could have played pretty soon after New Year's. As players cleaned out lockers following a five-game defeat to the Carolina Hurricanes in the Eastern Conference Final, the sharp-shooting Finnish winger was limited to just five games this season after undergoing core muscle surgery in late October with a 3 to 4 month recovery timeline. He returned to practice in mid-January and became a regular participant later that month, but still finished the season on the injured list. Canadiens general manager Kent Hughes said Laine's lengthy absence complicated a potential return. Laine said he eventually received the green light from the Canadiens medical staff, although he couldn't remember exactly when. He arrived in Montreal via trade from Columbus in August 2024, after spending months in the NHL Player Association Assistance Program for mental health reasons and recovering from shoulder surgery. A former second overall draft pick who hasn't topped 30 goals since his third season, Laine remains confident his NHL journey is far from done. The Calgary Stampeders seek to build on their turnaround and play in the Grey Cup on home turf in 2026. The comfort level of quarterback Vernon Adams Jr. is hired to start his second season as a Stampeder. Derek Mills, the CFL's top rusher last season, feels lighter. Reinforcements arrived on the defensive line on the eve of the regular season. The Stampeders, who went 2-0 in the preseason with wins over Saskatchewan and Edmonton, opened their regular season at home Friday against the Winnipeg Blue Bombers. "We had a great competitive training camp," Adams said. "We've got a playoff contender team coming in our house this week, so it's a playoff feel. Winnipeg, they're coming to bring it, so it's time to turn up the heat a little bit." Calgary rebounded from its worst season in over two decades in 2024, with an 11-7 record and a narrow 33-30 loss to the BC Lions in the West Division semifinal. Calgary is the host city of the Grey Cup on November the 15th. "We know what's at stake," veteran kicker Rennie Paredes said. "I think 80% of the team is back, and we added a couple of new guys that look pretty good in camp, so everybody's excited. Everybody's motivated, and we're going to try our best to have a good season and lead to the Grey Cup." The 41-year-old Paredes embarks on his 15th CFL season, all with the Stampeders. Paredes has won two Grey Cups with them, 2014 and 2018. It wasn't the way Alphonso Davies wanted to return to the field in his hometown of Edmonton, but Canada's captain was still happy to be there. Davies got some running in before his teammates took on Uzbekistan in a pre-World Cup friendly at Commonwealth Stadium yesterday.
The strides gave him a chance to test out the injured hamstring that prevented him from joining the group for training camp in Charlotte, North Carolina last week. The 25-year-old defender said it felt nice to get back on the pitch and do some running after watching Canada down Uzbekistan 2-0. Davies met up with the national squad in Edmonton Sunday night, but how long it will be before he joins them on the field remains to be seen. Head coach Jesse March has said the star left back is continuing the rehabilitation program set out by his club, but now that he's with Canada, he'll be monitored daily. Neither Bayern nor the Canadians want him to feel pressure to come back, March added. The International Cricket Council suspended Cricket Canada's membership, but Canadian teams are still eligible to compete in sanctioned events. Cricket's governing body announced in a release yesterday after its board meeting that Cricket Canada suspended immediately due to serious breaches of its membership obligations. The release did not provide details on Cricket Canada's violations. The announcement comes after an ICC investigation into allegations of corruption against Cricket Canada that were raised in the CBC documentary Corruption, Crime, and Cricket earlier this year. The ICC said the decision to allow Canadian teams to compete during the suspension was made to ensure players were not hurt by issues affecting Cricket Canada. The ICC will provide Cricket Canada with a set of reinstatement conditions, and reinstatement will be contingent on the organization meeting the conditions to the satisfaction of the ICC's board.

Weather forecast from Environment Canada brought to you by CJAS. Temperature of 5 overnight with cloudy skies, southwest winds 20 going 40. Tomorrow, Wednesday, you'll have a high of 15 by the afternoon. Sunny skies, southwest winds 40 going up to 60. A low 7 overnight with a chance of a shower. Thursday, reaching 13 in the afternoon, sunny breaks, winds east 25 kilometers, showers overnight. About 5 millimeters, winds east, 20 going 30, and a low off 5. Friday, 11 in the afternoon, south winds 20 kilometers, beautiful sunshine, a low off 2 overnight. Saturday's outlook, south winds 20 kilometers, reaching 14 in the afternoon, and beautiful sunshine. Macatna will have a low off 3 overnight tonight, southwest winds 30 going 50. Tomorrow, I-7 in the afternoon, 40 to 70 kilometers from the southwest with a mix of sun and clouds, 6 in the nighttime. Thursday, easterly winds up to 30 kilometers, a high off 8 in the afternoon with sunny breaks, about 5 millimeters of rain coming overnight. Friday, southeast winds 20 kilometers, beautiful sunshine and a high off 8. Saturday's outlook, southeast winds 20 kilometers, beautiful sunshine and looking at a high of 8. Marine forecasts. The winds overnight are going to be from the northwest, 25 knots, again tomorrow, Wednesday. Thursday, southwest, 25 knots, diminishing to variable, 15 late in the day. Friday, 15 to 20 knots of northeast wind, diminishing to variable, 10 to 15. Variable winds, 10 to 15 knots for Saturday. 5:33 out in the Big Bay, low tide, 0.7 feet, 12:24 in the morning, high at 5.6. Saltwater tides, 5:39, low at a feet, 12:37 in the morning, high at 5.9 feet. Baie-Comeau, 7 Islands, Port Cartier, cloudy overnight tonight with a low of plus 5. Mingani and Anticosti, wind south 20 kilometers, cloudy and a low of plus 4. Natashquan, partly cloudy, a low plus 4 overnight tonight. Chevry, mainly cloudy, 30% chance of showers overnight tonight. Southwest winds 20 going 40, a low plus 3. Blanc-Sablon, mainly cloudy, 30% chance of showers, southwest winds 30 going 50 and a low plus 4.

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weather forecast from Environment Canada brought to you by CJAS. Temperature of 5 overnight with cloudy skies, southwest winds 20 going 40. Tomorrow, Wednesday, you'll have a high of 15 by the afternoon. Sunny skies, southwest winds 40 going up to 60. A low 7 overnight with a chance of a shower. Thursday, reaching 13 in the afternoon, sunny breaks, winds east 25 kilometers, showers overnight. About 5 millimeters, winds east, 20 going 30, and a low off 5. Friday, 11 in the afternoon, south winds 20 kilometers, beautiful sunshine, a low off 2 overnight. Saturday's outlook, south winds 20 kilometers, reaching 14 in the afternoon, and beautiful sunshine. Macatna will have a low off 3 overnight tonight, southwest winds 30 going 50. Tomorrow, I-7 in the afternoon, 40 to 70 kilometers from the southwest with a mix of sun and clouds, 6 in the nighttime. Thursday, easterly winds up to 30 kilometers, a high off 8 in the afternoon with sunny breaks, about 5 millimeters of rain coming overnight. Friday, southeast winds 20 kilometers, beautiful sunshine and a high off 8. Saturday's outlook, southeast winds 20 kilometers, beautiful sunshine and looking at a high of 8. Marine forecasts. The winds overnight are going to be from the northwest, 25 knots, again tomorrow, Wednesday. Thursday, southwest, 25 knots, diminishing to variable, 15 late in the day. Friday, 15 to 20 knots of northeast wind, diminishing to variable, 10 to 15. Variable winds, 10 to 15 knots for Saturday. 5:33 out in the Big Bay, low tide, 0.7 feet, 12:24 in the morning, high at 5.6. Saltwater tides, 5:39, low at a feet, 12:37 in the morning, high at 5.9 feet. Baie-Comeau, 7 Islands, Port Cartier, cloudy overnight tonight with a low of plus 5. Mingani and Anticosti, wind south 20 kilometers, cloudy and a low of plus 4. Natashquan, partly cloudy, a low plus 4 overnight tonight. Chevry, mainly cloudy, 30% chance of showers overnight tonight. Southwest winds 20 going 40, a low plus 3. Blanc-Sablon, mainly cloudy, 30% chance of showers, southwest winds 30 going 50 and a low plus 4.

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0: weather forecast from Environment Canada brought to you by CJAS. Temperature of 5 overnight with cloudy skies, southwest winds 20 going 40. Tomorrow, Wednesday, you'll have a high of 15 by the afternoon. Sunny skies, southwest winds 40 going up to 60. A low 7 overnight with a chance of a shower. Thursday, reaching 13 in the afternoon, sunny breaks, winds east 25 kilometers, showers overnight. About 5 millimeters, winds east, 20 going 30, and a low off 5. Friday, 11 in the afternoon, south winds 20 kilometers, beautiful sunshine, a low off 2 overnight. Saturday's outlook, south winds 20 kilometers, reaching 14 in the afternoon, and beautiful sunshine. Macatna will have a low off 3 overnight tonight, southwest winds 30 going 50. Tomorrow, I-7 in the afternoon, 40 to 70 kilometers from the southwest with a mix of sun and clouds, 6 in the nighttime. Thursday, easterly winds up to 30 kilometers, a high off 8 in the afternoon with sunny breaks, about 5 millimeters of rain coming overnight. Friday, southeast winds 20 kilometers, beautiful sunshine and a high off 8. Saturday's outlook, southeast winds 20 kilometers, beautiful sunshine and looking at a high of 8. Marine forecasts. The winds overnight are going to be from the northwest, 25 knots, again tomorrow, Wednesday. Thursday, southwest, 25 knots, diminishing to variable, 15 late in the day. Friday, 15 to 20 knots of northeast wind, diminishing to variable, 10 to 15. Variable winds, 10 to 15 knots for Saturday. 5:33 out in the Big Bay, low tide, 0.7 feet, 12:24 in the morning, high at 5.6. Saltwater tides, 5:39, low at a feet, 12:37 in the morning, high at 5.9 feet. Bay Comeau, 7 Islands of Port Cartier, cloudy overnight tonight with a low of plus 5. Mingeni and Anticosti, wind south 20 kilometers, cloudy and a low of plus 4. Natashquan, partly cloudy, a low plus 4 overnight tonight. Chevry, mainly cloudy, 30% chance of showers overnight tonight. Southwest winds 20 going 40, a low plus 3. Blanc-Sablon, mainly cloudy, 30% chance of showers, southwest winds 30 going 50 and a low plus 4.
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1: Welcome to this evening's Rosary. Starting out, we have the Our Father in song.

0: The five glorious mysteries of the Most Holy Rosary. In the name of the Father, and of the Son, and of the Holy Spirit, Amen. I believe in God,
1: the Father Almighty, the Creator of heaven and earth, and in Jesus Christ, His only Son, our Lord, who was conceived by the Holy Spirit, born of the Virgin Mary, suffered under Pontius Pilate, was crucified, died, and was buried. He descended into hell. The third day He arose again from the dead. He ascended into heaven, sits at the right hand of God the Father Almighty. From thence He shall come to judge the living and the dead. I believe in the Holy Spirit, the Holy Catholic Church, the communion of saints, the forgiveness of sins, the resurrection of the body, and life everlasting. Amen.
0: Our Father, who art in heaven, hallowed be thy name. Thy kingdom come, thy will be done, on earth as it is in heaven.
1: Give us this day our daily bread, and forgive us our trespasses, as we forgive those who trespass against us. And lead us not into temptation, but deliver us from evil. Amen.
0: Hail Mary, full of grace, the Lord is with thee. Blessed art thou among women, and blessed is the fruit of thy womb, Jesus.
1: Holy Mary, Mother of God, pray for us sinners, now and at the hour of our death. Amen.
0: Hail Mary, full of grace, the Lord is with thee. Blessed art thou among women, and blessed is the fruit of thy womb, Jesus.
1: Holy Mary, Mother of God, pray for us sinners, now and at the hour of our death. Amen.
0: Hail Mary, full of grace, the Lord is with thee. Blessed art thou among women, and blessed is the fruit of thy womb, Jesus.
1: Holy Mary, Mother of God, pray for us sinners, now and at the hour of our death. Amen.
0: Glory be to the Father, and to the Son, and to the Holy Spirit.
1: As it was in the beginning, is now, and ever shall be, world without end. Amen.
0: The first glorious mystery, the resurrection. Our Father, who art in heaven, hallowed be thy name. Thy kingdom come, thy will be done, on earth as it is in heaven.
1: Give us this day our daily bread, and forgive us our trespasses, as we forgive those who trespass against us. And lead us not into temptation, but deliver us from evil. Amen.
0: Hail Mary, full of grace, the Lord is with thee. Blessed art thou among women, and blessed is the fruit of thy womb, Jesus.
1: Holy Mary, Mother of God, pray for us sinners, now and at the hour of our death. Amen.
0: Hail Mary, full of grace, the Lord is with thee. Blessed art thou among women, and blessed is the fruit of thy womb, Jesus.
1: Holy Mary, Mother of God, pray for us sinners, now and at the hour of our death. Amen.
0: Hail Mary, full of grace, the Lord is with thee. Blessed art thou among women, and blessed is the fruit of thy womb, Jesus.
1: Holy Mary, Mother of God, pray for us sinners, now and at the hour of our death. Amen.
0: Hail Mary, full of grace, the Lord is with thee. Blessed art thou among women, and blessed is the fruit of thy womb, Jesus.
1: Holy Mary, Mother of God, pray for us sinners, now and at the hour of our death. Amen.
0: Hail Mary, full of grace, the Lord is with thee. Blessed art thou among women, and blessed is the fruit of thy womb, Jesus.
1: Holy Mary, Mother of God, pray for us sinners, now and at the hour of our death. Amen.
0: Hail Mary, full of grace, the Lord is with thee. Blessed art thou among women, and blessed is the fruit of thy womb, Jesus.
1: Holy Mary, Mother of God, pray for us sinners, now and at the hour of our death. Amen.
0: Hail Mary, full of grace, the Lord is with thee. Blessed art thou among women, and blessed is the fruit of thy womb, Jesus.
1: Holy Mary, Mother of God, pray for us sinners, now and at the hour of our death. Amen.
0: Hail Mary, full of grace, the Lord is with thee. Blessed art thou among women, and blessed is the fruit of thy womb, Jesus.
1: Holy Mary, Mother of God, pray for us sinners, now and at the hour of our death. Amen.
0: Hail Mary, full of grace, the Lord is with thee. Blessed art thou among women, and blessed is the fruit of thy womb, Jesus.
1: Holy Mary, Mother of God, pray for us sinners, now and at the hour of our death. Amen.
0: Hail Mary, full of grace, the Lord is with thee. Blessed art thou among women, and blessed is the fruit of thy womb, Jesus.
1: Holy Mary, Mother of God, pray for us sinners, now and at the hour of our death. Amen.
0: Glory be to the Father, and to the Son, and to the Holy Spirit.
1: As it was in the beginning, is now, and ever shall be, world without end. Amen. O my Jesus, forgive us our sins, save us from the fires of hell,
2: Lead all souls to heaven, especially those most in need of thy mercy.
0: The second glorious mystery, the Ascension. Our Father, who art in heaven, hallowed be thy name. Thy kingdom come, thy will be done on earth as it is in heaven.
2: Give us this day our daily bread, and forgive us our trespasses, as we forgive those who trespass against us. And lead us not into temptation, but deliver us from evil. Amen.
0: Hail Mary, full of grace, the Lord is with thee. Blessed art thou among women, and blessed is the fruit of thy womb, Jesus.
2: Holy Mary, Mother of God, pray for us sinners, now and at the hour of our death. Amen.
0: Hail Mary, full of grace, the Lord is with thee. Blessed art thou among women, and blessed is the fruit of thy womb, Jesus.
2: Holy Mary, Mother of God, pray for us sinners, now and at the hour of our death. Amen.
0: Hail Mary, full of grace, the Lord is with thee. Blessed art thou among women, and blessed is the fruit of thy womb, Jesus.
2: Holy Mary, Mother of God, pray for us sinners, now and at the hour of our death. Amen.
0: Hail Mary, full of grace, the Lord is with thee. Blessed art thou among women, and blessed is the fruit of thy womb, Jesus.
2: Holy Mary, Mother of God, pray for us sinners, now and at the hour of our death. Amen.
0: Hail Mary, full of grace, the Lord is with thee. Blessed art thou among women, and blessed is the fruit of thy womb, Jesus.
2: Holy Mary, Mother of God, pray for us sinners, now and at the hour of our death. Amen.
0: Hail Mary, full of grace, the Lord is with thee. Blessed art thou among women, and blessed is the fruit of thy womb, Jesus.
2: Holy Mary, Mother of God, pray for us sinners, now and at the hour of our death. Amen.
0: Hail Mary, full of grace, the Lord is with thee. Blessed art thou among women, and blessed is the fruit of thy womb, Jesus.
2: Holy Mary, Mother of God, pray for us sinners, now and at the hour of our death. Amen.
0: Hail Mary, full of grace, the Lord is with thee. Blessed art thou among women, and blessed is the fruit of thy womb, Jesus.
2: Holy Mary, Mother of God, pray for us sinners, now and at the hour of our death. Amen.
0: Hail Mary, full of grace, the Lord is with thee. Blessed art thou among women, and blessed is the fruit of thy womb, Jesus.
2: Holy Mary, Mother of God, pray for us sinners, now and at the hour of our death. Amen.
0: Hail Mary, full of grace, the Lord is with thee. Blessed art thou among women, and blessed is the fruit of thy womb, Jesus.
2: Holy Mary, Mother of God, pray for us sinners, now and at the hour of our death. Amen.
0: Glory be to the Father, and to the Son, and to the Holy Spirit.
2: As it was in the beginning, it is now and ever shall be, world without end. Amen. O my Jesus, forgive us our sins, save us from the fires of hell. Lead all souls to heaven, especially those most in need of thy mercy.
0: The third glorious mystery, the descent of the Holy Spirit. Our Father, who art in heaven, hallowed be thy name. Thy kingdom come, thy will be done on earth as it is in heaven.
2: Give us this day our daily bread, and forgive us our trespasses, as we forgive those who trespass against us. And lead us not into temptation, but deliver us from evil. Amen.
0: Hail Mary, full of grace, the Lord is with thee. Blessed art thou among women, and blessed is the fruit of thy womb, Jesus.
2: Holy Mary, Mother of God, pray for us sinners, now and at the hour of our death. Amen.
0: Hail Mary, full of grace, the Lord is with thee. Blessed art thou among women, and blessed is the fruit of thy womb, Jesus.
2: Holy Mary, Mother of God, pray for us sinners, now and at the hour of our death. Amen.
0: Hail Mary, full of grace, the Lord is with thee. Blessed art thou among women, and blessed is the fruit of thy womb, Jesus.
2: Holy Mary, Mother of God, pray for us sinners, now and at the hour of our death. Amen.
0: Hail Mary, full of grace, the Lord is with thee. Blessed art thou among women, and blessed is the fruit of thy womb, Jesus.
2: Holy Mary, Mother of God, pray for us sinners, now and at the hour of our death. Amen.
0: Hail Mary, full of grace, the Lord is with thee. Blessed art thou among women, and blessed is the fruit of thy womb, Jesus.
2: Holy Mary, Mother of God, pray for us sinners, now and at the hour of our death. Amen.
0: Hail Mary, full of grace, the Lord is with thee. Blessed art thou among women, and blessed is the fruit of thy womb, Jesus.
2: Holy Mary, Mother of God, pray for us sinners, now and at the hour of our death. Amen.
0: Hail Mary, full of grace, the Lord is with thee. Blessed art thou among women, and blessed is the fruit of thy womb, Jesus.
3: Holy Mary, Mother of God, pray for us sinners, now and at the hour of our death. Amen.
0: Hail Mary, full of grace, the Lord is with thee. Blessed art thou among women, and blessed is the fruit of thy womb, Jesus.
3: Holy Mary, Mother of God, pray for us sinners, now and at the hour of our death. Amen.
0: Hail Mary, full of grace, the Lord is with thee. Blessed art thou among women, and blessed is the fruit of thy womb, Jesus.
3: Holy Mary, Mother of God, pray for us sinners, now and at the hour of our death. Amen.
0: Hail Mary, full of grace, the Lord is with thee. Blessed art thou among women, and blessed is the fruit of thy womb, Jesus.
3: Holy Mary, Mother of God, pray for us sinners, now and at the hour of our death. Amen.
0: Glory be to the Father, and to the Son, and to the Holy Spirit.
2: As it was in the beginning, it is now and ever shall be, world without end. Amen. O my Jesus, forgive us our sins, save us from the fires of hell. Lead all souls to heaven, especially those most in need of thy mercy.
0: The fourth glorious mystery, the Assumption. Our Father, who art in heaven, hallowed be thy name. Thy kingdom come, thy will be done on earth as it is in heaven.
2: Give us this day our daily bread, and forgive us our trespasses, as we forgive those who trespass against us. And lead us not into temptation, but deliver us from evil. Amen.
0: Hail Mary, full of grace, the Lord is with thee. Blessed art thou among women,

0: the hour of our death. Amen.
1: Hail Mary, full of grace, the Lord is with thee. Blessed art thou among women, and blessed is the fruit of thy womb, Jesus.
0: Holy Mary, Mother of God, pray for us sinners, now and at the hour of our death. Amen.
1: Hail Mary, full of grace, the Lord is with thee. Blessed art thou among women, and blessed is the fruit of thy womb, Jesus.
0: Holy Mary, Mother of God, pray for us sinners, now and at the hour of our death. Amen.
1: Hail Mary, full of grace, the Lord is with thee. Blessed art thou among women, and blessed is the fruit of thy womb, Jesus.
0: Holy Mary, Mother of God, pray for us sinners, now and at the hour of our death. Amen.
1: Hail Mary, full of grace, the Lord is with thee. Blessed art thou among women, and blessed is the fruit of thy womb, Jesus.
0: Holy Mary, Mother of God, pray for us sinners, now and at the hour of our death. Amen.
1: Hail Mary, full of grace, the Lord is with thee. Blessed art thou among women, and blessed is the fruit of thy womb, Jesus.
0: Holy Mary, Mother of God, pray for us sinners, now and at the hour of our death. Amen.
1: Hail Mary, full of grace, the Lord is with thee. Blessed art thou among women, and blessed is the fruit of thy womb, Jesus.
0: Holy Mary, Mother of God, pray for us sinners, now and at the hour of our death. Amen.
1: Hail Mary, full of grace, the Lord is with thee. Blessed art thou among women, and blessed is the fruit of thy womb, Jesus.
0: Holy Mary, Mother of God, pray for us sinners, now and at the hour of our death. Amen.
1: Glory be to the Father, and to the Son, and to the Holy Spirit.
0: As it was in the beginning, is now, and ever shall be, world without end. Amen. O my Jesus, forgive us our sins, save us from the fires of hell, lead all souls to heaven, especially those most in need of thy mercy.
1: The fifth glorious mystery, the coronation. Our Father who art in heaven, hallowed be thy name. Thy kingdom come, thy will be done on earth as it is in heaven.
0: Give us this day our daily bread, and forgive us our trespasses, as we forgive those who trespass against us. And lead us not into temptation, but deliver us from evil. Amen.
1: Hail Mary, full of grace, the Lord is with thee. Blessed art thou among women, and blessed is the fruit of thy womb, Jesus.
0: Holy Mary, Mother of God, pray for us sinners, now and at the hour of our death. Amen.
1: Hail Mary, full of grace, the Lord is with thee. Blessed art thou among women, and blessed is the fruit of thy womb, Jesus.
0: Holy Mary, Mother of God, pray for us sinners, now and at the hour of our death. Amen.
1: Hail Mary, full of grace, the Lord is with thee. Blessed art thou among women, and blessed is the fruit of thy womb, Jesus.
0: Holy Mary, Mother of God, pray for us sinners, now and at the hour of our death. Amen.
1: Hail Mary, full of grace, the Lord is with thee. Blessed art thou among women, and blessed is the fruit of thy womb, Jesus.
0: Holy Mary, Mother of God, pray for us sinners, now and at the hour of our death. Amen.
1: Hail Mary, full of grace, the Lord is with thee. Blessed art thou among women, and blessed is the fruit of thy womb, Jesus.
0: Holy Mary, Mother of God, pray for us sinners, now and at the hour of our death. Amen.
1: Hail Mary, full of grace, the Lord is with thee. Blessed art thou among women, and blessed is the fruit of thy womb, Jesus.
0: Holy Mary, Mother of God, pray for us sinners, now and at the hour of our death. Amen.
1: Hail Mary, full of grace, the Lord is with thee. Blessed art thou among women, and blessed is the fruit of thy womb, Jesus.
0: Holy Mary, Mother of God, pray for us sinners, now and at the hour of our death. Amen.
1: Hail Mary, full of grace, the Lord is with thee. Blessed art thou among women, and blessed is the fruit of thy womb, Jesus.
0: Holy Mary, Mother of God, pray for us sinners, now and at the hour of our death. Amen.
1: Hail Mary, full of grace, the Lord is with thee. Blessed art thou among women, and blessed is the fruit of thy womb, Jesus.
0: Holy Mary, Mother of God, pray for us sinners, now and at the hour of our death. Amen.
1: Hail Mary, full of grace, the Lord is with thee. Blessed art thou among women, and blessed is the fruit of thy womb, Jesus.
0: Holy Mary, Mother of God, pray for us sinners, now and at the hour of our death. Amen.
1: Glory be to the Father, and to the Son, and to the Holy Spirit.
0: As it was in the beginning, is now, and ever shall be, world without end. Amen. O my Jesus, forgive us our sins, save us from the fires of hell, lead all souls to heaven, especially those most in need of thy mercy.

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0: Pray for us, O Holy Mother of God,
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